0: is my name. I'm a gospel minister. Over the years, gospel ministers all over the world have blessed lives with their songs. They seem to glorify, magnify, uplift the name of the Lord. People like Sissy Winans. Cause all my life you have been faithful. Hey, all my life you have been so, so good. With every prayer that I am able, oh, I will sing of the goodness of God. God bless them wherever they are. And God bless every gospel minister all over the world. This time, Debris Group, my management team, and the record label, we have come out with something peculiar, inspired by the Holy Spirit, called Soakats, Soaking in Atmospheric Music. This is a song that brings you into the atmosphere of the Holy Spirit. It pushes you into the realms of the Holy Spirit. And it reveals the power of Elohim. We have come to inspire and to empower both the young and the old who have thirst to sing spiritual songs. The very new one on the table at the moment is called Wind Blow, Quillit featuring Jimmy the Psalmist. It goes like this.
1: Oh Lord, we are ready for the moon. Holy Ghost, manifest yourself in here.
0: Manifest yourself,

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Ashatamana.

0: is my name. I'm a gospel minister. Over the years, gospel ministers all over the world have blessed lives with their songs. They seem to glorify, magnify, uplift the name of the Lord. People like Sissy Winans. 'Cause all my life you have been faithful. Hey, all my life you have been so, so good. With every prayer that I am able, oh, I will sing of the goodness of God. God bless them wherever they are. And God bless every gospel minister all over the world. This time, Dabridge Group, my management team, and the record label, we have come out with something peculiar, inspired by the Holy Spirit, called Soakats, Soaking in Atmospheric Music. This is a song that brings you into the atmosphere of the Holy Spirit. It pushes you into the realms of the Holy Spirit. And it reveals the power of Elohim. We have come to inspire and to empower both the young and the old who have thirst to sing spiritual songs. The very new one on the table at the moment is called Wind Blow, Quillit featuring Timmy the Psalmist. It goes like this.
1: Oh Lord, we are ready for the moon. Holy Ghost, manifest yourself in here.
0: Manifest yourself, Holy Spirit.
1: Oh, keep on. Ikukwo manona. Move in your power. Move in your mind. You are the fire.

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Ashata mana.

0: Lilith is my name. I'm a gospel minister. Over the years, gospel ministers all over the world have blessed lives with their songs. They seem to glorify, magnify, uplift the name of the Lord. People like Sissy Winans. Cause all my life you have been faithful. Hey, all my life you have been so, so good. With every prayer that I am able, oh, I will sing of the goodness of God. God bless them wherever they are. And God bless every gospel minister all over the world. This time, Debris Group, my management team, and the record label, we have come out with something peculiar, inspired by the Holy Spirit, called Soakats, Soaking in Atmospheric Music. This is a song that brings you into the atmosphere of the Holy Spirit. It pushes you into the realms of the Holy Spirit. And it reveals the power of Elohim. We have come to inspire and to empower both the young and the old who have thirst to sing spiritual songs. The very new one on the table at the moment is called Wind Blow, Quillit featuring Timmy the Psalmist. It goes like this.
1: Oh Lord, we are ready for the moon. Holy Ghost, manifest yourself in here.
0: Manifest yourself.

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0: Welcome to Paula Today. Are you ready for a mountain to be moved, to break a cycle, bondages to be broken over your life, things that have held you back and hindered you from fulfilling your destiny, that have tried to prevent your purpose from coming forth? God has given you one of the most powerful tools. It is the weapon and the power of prayer. But if you don't know how to effectively pray, if you don't understand the legalities, if you don't know the strategies of prayer, then you can die because of lack of knowledge. You will be ineffective. Wesley said, it's as if God does nothing unless someone asks for it. It is through our communication, through our prayer, that we're able to see heaven manifest here on earth. I have the apostle of prayer with me. This is the greatest general that has been raised up for this generation and for such a time as this, as the man of God that knows how to bring forth strategic command center, strike forces, who is the apostolic man and mantle to bring us into the place of the earthly realm to download heaven through the power of prayer. I want you to welcome my friend and a man I deeply respect and have grown to love, and I sit here with great joy, privilege, and honor to bring to you today Archbishop Duncan Williams. God bless you, Archbishop.
1: Bless you, Paul.
0: Now, they call you the Apostle of Strategic Prayer. Explain to me what that means and explain to me what you walk in.
1: Many years ago, I had an encounter with Jesus after this tragedy when I lost three of my fingers. A bed of affliction. And Jesus appeared to me and said, I am Yeshua HaMashiach. And for this purpose you were born, that you call to bring revival to nations and community transformation. And after that vision, I got baptized in the Holy Spirit, and the spirit of grace and supplication and intercession came upon me. And I will pray like 18 hours a day, and will fast weeks and days, and will call forth the angelic host of heaven. And God began to help me to understand that the devil is the god of this world.
0: Right.
1: And that originally it was Adam, but Adam ceded his authority to the devil when he committed high treason. And the Bible said that in the book of Luke, the 4th chapter, the 5th and the 6th verse, the devil said to Jesus that the glory and the kingdoms and the riches of this world I will give unto you,
0: right,
1: if you worship me.
0: Right.
1: For it was delivered unto me, and to whomsoever I will, I give it. So that makes us to understand that Satan controls the kingdoms of this world. Then 2 Corinthians 4:4, the Bible said that the devil is the god of this world.
0: Right.
1: So that made me to appreciate and understand that nothing happens in the earth realm without prayer going up, because you are dealing with the prince of the power of darkness.
0: Right.
1: And he controls the earth realm. And so prayer overrides the enemy and gives heaven's authorization,
0: right,
1: to act in the earth realm. Because man sold his authority, ceded it to the devil, God cannot override that to do anything in the earth realm until prayer goes up that gives him the authorization or the legal right to come into the earth realm, because the earth he gave to man, and man ceded it to the enemy. And that's why the demons always said to Jesus when they met Jesus, "Have thou come?"
0: Right.
1: To destroy us before our time. And that time has to do with Adam's lease on the planet. That as long as Adam's lease has not yet expired, Satan has authority from Adam's lease to govern this earth.
0: Right.
1: And that explains a lot of the things that goes on in the world and in nations, in communities, in families, in churches, where people blame God and say, why should this happen to me? And I say, don't blame God, because the Bible says my people are destroyed for the lack of knowledge. And I have come to the understanding that the only thing that allows God to move in the earth realm and to carry out his purposes on it, that's what Jesus said, that pray after this manner. Right. And one of the things he said is that pray that his kingdom come and that his will be done. So without prayer, the kingdom of God is not manifest.
0: Right, right.
1: And without prayer, his will is not done.
0: Right.
1: And so that particular prayer he refers to is apostolic, governmental, and prophetic intercession, where we, through prayer, superimpose
0: right.
1: God's kingdom
0: right.
1: over the kingdoms of this world.
0: Right.
1: And through prayer, we enforce God's will
0: right.
1: on the earth realm, because the devil controls the earth. And
0: right.
1: Adam gave him the authority to do that. So without prayer, we cannot override him.
0: And one of the biggest deceptions, I think, is, Archbishop, you're saying something so significant, because too many believers, I say, being a Christian is not a playground, it's a battlefield.
1: Mm-hmm.
0: And too many people think, well, Jesus paid the price, he won our victory, we're more than conquerors. And they think because God promised something that it is procured, it is in the realm of the spirit, but it's not manifested. So they live very defeated, because God said, you can't be a hearer of the word only, you have to be a doer.
1: Mm-hmm.
0: You have to activate. And our weapons of warfare are not carnal, but they're mighty to the pulling of down of strongholds. And John Wesley was right. It's as if, it's not that God cannot do
1: mm-hmm.
0: it. He has done it, but it's as if he does nothing unless someone asks for it.
1: You see, the reason, there are rules of engagement here.
0: Correct.
1: For instance, Jesus had to come to earth. He had to die. But before dying, he had to be born.
0: Mm-hmm.
1: And he came through the womb of a woman.
0: Right.
1: The reason why he didn't come the first time in the clouds of glory was because that goes against the rules.
0: Right, right.
1: He will violate the rules of engagement, because the right of entry to the planet is the womb of a woman.
0: Mm-hmm.
1: So he had to be born to give him access to the earth
0: right.
1: realm. And you got to understand this, that God makes promises, but every promise of God is conditional.
0: That's right.
1: It just won't happen because God said it.
0: That's right.
1: So God says it, and our agreement to what God says is the responsibility we take upon ourselves to contend for that prophecy.
0: That's right.
1: And to engage it.
0: That's right.
1: You see, prayer engages what God has said. You engage the prophecy, because anything in the earth realm that comes from heaven, the enemy will put up a fight.
0: Mm-hmm.
1: In the book of Daniel, the Bible said that when Daniel had fasted for 21 days and prayed to understand
0: right.
1: the prophecy of Jeremiah, when he activated the prophecy of Jeremiah through fasting and prayer in Daniel, the 9th chapter,
0: right.
1: immediately he stirred up
0: the
1: demonic forces
0: That's right.
1: in the heavenlies
0: That's right.
1: who were responsible for the physical governance
0: That's right.
1: Of the kingdom of Persia in those days. We had King Darius, and King Darius, underneath King Darius, was the prince of Persia,
0: right.
1: who was the unseen ruler ruling through the natural ruler.
0: That's right.
1: And so when Daniel activated the prophecy through fasting and prayer, there was a resistance in the heavens and a conflict
0: right.
1: right in the heavens. And the prince of Persia withstood the angel of the Lord for 21 days.
0: Mm-hmm.
1: The only reason why the angel came through, as you know, Paula, was the consistency and the persistence of the prayers of Daniel.
0: That's
1: and
0: right.
1: that brought angelic reinforcement.
0: Right, right.
1: And when angelic reinforcement and assistance came, then the angel Gabriel broke through and came to Daniel and said, I am here in response to your prayers.
0: Right, right.
1: So the thing that brought the angel through was not the prophecy, but it was the intercession
0: That's right.
1: of Daniel according to the prophecy of Jeremiah. He began to war with the prophetic word. And if you look at the scriptures, the Bible says that these prophecy that went over thee, that thou by them mightest war a good for warfare.
0: Right.
1: And so whenever we see the promises of God or a prophetic word, it gives us a reason to engage it
0: right,
1: and
0: right.
1: to pray like we've never prayed before, because God needs agreement on the earth.
0: Come on.
1: And the agreement is when we begin to pray, because you see, when Daniel discovered the prophecy of Jeremiah, they had been in captivity for about 66 years by then.
0: Right.
1: And the prophecy said, after 70 years, I'll bring you out. Now they came out before the 70 years.
0: Right.
1: Because when he activated that prophetic word through fasting and prayer,
0: mm-hmm.
1: God said, I have agreement on the earth.
0: There you go.
1: I have somebody down there who agrees with my promise. And so I can move now, because the earth has to align with heaven. And when there's agreement from earth
0: right.
1: to heaven and with heaven, anything is possible. If you look at the prophecy of the children of Israel in Genesis, the 15th chapter, God said, your descendants will go into captivity for 400 years.
0: Right.
1: And I'll bring them out after 400 years. Now, that of Jeremiah, they came out before the 70 years. That of Moses, the children of Israel, they came out after 430 years. Mm-hmm. And there were two reasons for that. Lack of intercession and lack of a leader to bring them out of it.
0: So you're saying something so powerful here, because the prayer of agreement, in my opinion, is one of the most underestimated powerful prayers, because unless you meet upon an agreement, it's upon a fixed appointment in place. Mm-hmm. We have to fix ourselves with the appointment in the place of God.
1: That's right.
0: And we bring it into divine alignment, mm-hmm. or we never see results.
1: That's true.
0: And it is so important, because even Jesus, I mean, think about how he separated himself. Here yeah. he is, he's the Son of God. Mm-hmm. He's God incarnate. And mm-hmm. we know that Jesus separates himself for prayer, even to the point I think about in the Garden of Gethsemane, mm-hmm. when he was wearied and he's praying and saying, can you not tarry with me? Can mm-hmm. my inner circle not even pray mm-hmm. with me? And he goes back to the Father three times through these, you know, if it be your will. And he's praying himself through almost to the point where he forfeits his whole destiny. The joy of the cross is mm-hmm. set before me, mm-hmm. you know, because he knows he's got to die to bring forth the family of God. Mm-hmm. But he knows he can't make it to the point of every reason he was born. He can't make it through that cross without the prayer of intercession.
1: That's right.
0: If Jesus can't get through it mm-hmm. without interceding, mm-hmm. the prophetic purpose of him being here on the earth, mm-hmm. how do we think we're going to get through the prophetic purpose?
1: I think it's a deception of the enemy that has plagued the church because of success. The enemy, I had a group of young guys that I trained, and they were so strong in intercession, and they will hold prayer vigils for days and every month, like a week in every month, sometimes 30 days of prayer vigils. And
0: right.
1: people will come from all over the country. And it was so strong. And then they started coming into a lot of financial blessings. And I said to them that this is very dangerous. I said, be careful that you don't switch.
0: Right.
1: You don't turn this thing into something else than what it is.
0: Right.
1: And they had all these guys who began to whisper and said to them how powerful they were, and they were coming to so much money, and then they said to turn it into a church. And I said, this is not a church, this is a movement.
0: Yes, yes.
1: And as soon as you turn it into a church, you're going to kill it. Because all the people who were coming from different churches to pray.
0: Right.
1: Because most of the churches were not praying.
0: Right.
1: Because as soon as they become big and mega and systems and money is in place, they feel like
0: they
1: we can
0: God
1: get
0: out.
1: Everything down
0: yep.
1: with systems and money, you see, and fame. We can get everything down. So if we have done all of this without prayer and without fasting, then why do we need to fast? Why do we need to pray? But that is where the deception is.
0: Right.
1: So Satan said to Jesus, the glory, the kingdoms, the riches of this world, I will give unto you.
0: Right.
1: For it was delivered unto me, and to whomsoever I will, I give. But the price here is you compromise.
0: Yeah.
1: Just
0: yeah.
1: compromise your assignment. Compromise your conviction. Just don't pray.
0: Right.
1: And I'll give it to you.
0: Right.
1: So if you can have it without fasting, without praying, without intercession, without warfare, without contending with the enemy, without wrestling principalities and powers and spiritual wickedness in heavenly places and territorial spirits.
0: Right.
1: If you don't have to wrestle them and you can get it on the silver platter, then who want to fast?
0: Exactly.
1: Who want to pray?
0: Right.
1: And that is the trick of the enemy.
0: Right.
1: That he gets us to so succeed. Because if he finds out that your motive for praying is to get a miracle.
0: Right, right.
1: Then he will give you the miracle.
0: Right,
1: so you stop praying.
0: That's it.
1: If it's all about money you want, and that is why you are in ministry and you're praying and fasting, he will make sure you get money.
0: That's right.
1: If it's fame, he'll give you fame.
0: Right.
1: And as soon as you have what you want, he takes away your passion, he takes away your conviction. Because you see, until we pray, heaven does not have the authorization to act on the behalf of humanity. And it's a rule God has placed. Now, God can go pass it.
0: Right.
1: But he doesn't want
0: to.
1: You know?
0: He can't. Well, he doesn't violate.
1: And the devil don't want us to pray. Because God said, if my people which are called by my name will humble themselves and pray and turn from their wicked ways, then I'll hear from heaven and I'll heal the land.
0: Right.
1: So the healing of the land is not in preaching and in teaching and in singing. Right. The healing of the land is in the prayers of the saints.
0: Come on.
1: So when we pray, then heaven then has authorization to hear.
0: Right.
1: And to forgive and to heal the land.
0: Right.
1: And so the devil don't want the land to be healed. So what he does is to do everything to block the prayers of the saints.
0: Right.
1: Because he knows that prayer is what overrules the enemy.
0: Right.
1: And gives heaven's authorization or summonses heaven.
0: Right.
1: When I pray, I'm summoning God.
0: Right, right.
1: When I pray, I deploy God.
0: Yes.
1: By the weapon of prayer.
0: Yes.
1: To step out of eternity, to come into time.
0: Yes.
1: And to override the works of the enemy.
0: Right.
1: And to superimpose and enforce his will on earth.
0: And without doing that, there is no other way.
1: There's no other way. That's why there's no revival. That's why revival tarries. Every revival in the days of the Bible. Every revival from Azusa, if you talk about John Knox and the revivals in the United Kingdom and all the in Argentina, in Africa, every revival was a product of prayer. It wasn't a product of good preaching or good teaching. Preaching is great. Teaching is good. But none of those things brings revival. What brings revival is when people daily fall on their face before God and begin to employ Elohim and literally summons God to come on the scene through daily prayer, fasting, consecration, and God comes to town in response to prayer.
0: And here's what I'm going to say prophetically to where we are right now. And Archbishop, I just feel the Spirit of God, and you can bring corrections, say, but I know Joel is a book that shows us an end time picture, shows us a great outpouring of God's Spirit. But prior to what would be called restoration in the book of Joel, which we will say is reformation, which means coming back into divine alignment, it's really a structural adjustment. It has to do with the skeletal system. The Bible says that there's desolation.
1: Mm-hmm.
0: And out of that desolation, when everything is falling apart, now some people are sitting there crying over what's going on in the world and the economy and the recession and governments and nations. I'm rejoicing over it because some things had to be shaken. It all had to be shaken up because out of desolation, in the book of Joel came consecration.
1: Mm-hmm.
0: When my people called, he called a solemn fast.
1: Mm-hmm.
0: He called an assembling together.
1: Mm-hmm.
0: When they blew the trumpet with a solemn fast and assembling together, and they begin to pray like that, then the Bible says there was restoration. And we know that there was an overflow, that the vats were full of wine, the presses were full of wine, and the vats were full of oil. We'll never have a spiritual outpouring or a material outpouring to the degree that God wants to unless there is real consecration.
1: Mm-hmm.
0: Until we consecrate, until we come back, and consecration is the place of complete commitment,
1: mm-hmm.
0: of superimposing heaven on earth through
1: mm-hmm.
0: prayer, through fasting, through our weaponry that God has given us. We're not going to see the true restoration
1: mm-hmm.
0: of all things.
1: Mm-hmm.
0: And until the days of restitution, until
1: all
0: it comes
1: things.
0: Of all things.
1: Mm-hmm.
0: So we're sitting here waiting on God, but God's really waiting on us.
1: Mm-hmm.
0: And I say, people say, where's the God of Elijah? But I say, God's saying, where's the Elijah of God?
1: Mm-hmm.
0: You know, God's saying, where is the man? Where is the woman to stand in that place and pull heaven to earth?
1: Jesus said, what things soever you bind on earth
0: shall
1: be bound in heaven. And what you lose on earth is lose in heaven. So God is saying, I've already loosed things. And I've already bind some things. But you got to be in a place in intercession and in prayer where you know the mind of God.
0: Right.
1: Because you just can't go binding and losing things.
0: Right.
1: In order for you to be, Jesus said that specifically to Peter. When he said to Peter, who do men say that I am, to the apostles? And everybody said, one of the old prophets and etc. And he said, who do you say that I am? And Peter said, thou art a Christ, the Son of the living God. Then Jesus said, flesh and blood has not revealed this unto you, but my Father which is in heaven.
0: Right.
1: Then said Jesus unto you, none of the apostles. He said, but to you, Peter, I give the keys of the kingdom of heaven. And that stands for revelation and spiritual authority. And he said, I give you the keys to give you access to the throne of the Father. And he said, because you have trained yourself and because you've been blessed to hear from heaven and to have access to the Father, Now you have keys that allows you to access heaven, to hear and to know what is bound in heaven,
0: right,
1: so you can enforce it on earth.
0: Right, right.
1: And to know what is loose in heaven and to carry it out on the earth. So binding and loosing is not for everybody.
0: Right.
1: That is governmental intercession.
0: Come on.
1: That is for those who hear.
0: That's right.
1: That is for those who have trained their spiritual senses.
0: That's right.
1: That is for those who have a prophetic ears to hear what heaven's legislations decrees is concerning matters of the earth,
0: right,
1: and families and communities and cities and nations. And Jesus said that is for those who hear from heaven. So there is a dimension of intercession where you don't just pray by what is just written, praying by what heaven
0: prophetic.
1: Is saying right now,
0: right,
1: prophetic intercession.
0: Right.
1: So as God speaks, like Elijah was told to go show himself to Ahab, and God said, I'm sending abundance of rain to the earth. And then the Bible said he announced it to Ahab and goes to the top of Carmel,
0: right,
1: and puts his head between his knees and began to intercede.
0: Yeah.
1: He was engaging the prophetic word.
0: That's right.
1: He had heard from God.
0: Right.
1: Now he had to enforce the prophetic
0: word.
1: And that is another dimension of intercession, hearing what heaven is saying about conditions of community, cities, churches, nations. That dimension is not for everybody.
0: No. And when he was in that position, it's a birthing. It's an oriental, actually, position of, that he was pushing. He was birthing forth. Mm. And for some people, they go, well, what do you mean prophetic? They think, and a lot of people think prophetic, just word of knowledge, word of discernment. But prophetic is revelatory ministry.
1: Mm-hmm.
0: It's the exegesis of God. It is literally
1: advanced knowledge.
0: It's the supernatural communications of another atmosphere. Given through either the word of God, through heaven, or through an anointed man or woman of God, that is released through the influences of that anointed man or woman of God, or through the revealed word of God that is now God's perspective on the situation. And that's called revelatory ministry, prophetic. We can't just pray the letter of the law. It kills. We've got to pray with the life of the Spirit, which means we've got to be in that place. God said in Exodus 25, make me a sanctuary, a sacred holy place. We've got to make God a sanctuary, a tabernacle, that he doesn't just have visitation, but habitation, that we're releasing, that he's working in us and through us to establish the kingdom of God.
1: I think when we understand this, that God is not in charge of this world.
0: I
1: like saying things like that.
0: Because everyone's going, we need to
1: be awakened.
0: Exactly.
1: And when you understand that the devil is the god of this world and he's in charge,
0: because
1: you see, a lot of folks believe that after Jesus died and shed his blood and destroyed principalities and powers and made a public show of them and triumphed over them, that was it.
0: Right.
1: But you got to understand that it's not that. The reason being that Paul wasn't with the apostles. He came after Jesus' resurrection from the dead.
0: Mm-hmm.
1: And he came and brought the Pauline revelation.
0: Right.
1: And wrote Ephesians 6:12.
0: Right.
1: And said, we wrestle not against flesh and blood, but against principalities, against powers, against the rulers of darkness of this world. So the enemy rules and reigns in the places of darkness.
0: Right.
1: He can't dominate where there is light.
0: Right.
1: Because the weakness of light is the weakness of darkness is the appearance of light. So the enemy likes to keep us ignorant. He wants us to stay in darkness. And he said, over spiritual host of wickedness. So even though Jesus has triumphed over them, because Adam's list on the planet has not yet expired, Satan is still in charge of this world. And the only way we bring him under check and override him,
0: that's right,
1: is through intercession.
0: Come on.
1: And hearing what heaven's agenda is concerning matters and decision of the planet. That is how we change the course of history.
0: And here, I know we're almost out of time, but Archbishop, this, you've just said something that's so powerful. We love, as Christians, to go to Ephesians chapter 6.
1: Mm-hmm.
0: It's our spiritual warfare chapter.
1: Mm-hmm.
0: We know that we wrestle not against flesh and blood, and there's principalities. We know we put on the whole armor of God.
1: Mm-hmm.
0: But you can't put any of that into effect until you go back to verse 1 and 2.
1: Mm-hmm.
0: honor your mother and father in the Lord. So you have no authority.
1: Gotta obey them.
0: Mm-hmm. You have no authority to even begin to access the places of doing strategic warfare if you don't understand the principle of honoring those who are in spiritual positions. If you don't get position of the Spirit, you'll never get, if you don't get and understand, I honor you as the apostle of strategic prayer. I honor. There's a holy, there's a reverence for that, of the position and the mantle that you carry.
1: And that's what the Bible said, thou shalt not speak evil of the ruler of my people.
0: Right, right.
1: Because as soon as you dishonor the office of the man or the woman by the place of leadership he stands.
0: Right.
1: When you dishonor that office, you dishonor the one that put him in there.
0: That's right.
1: You see, so there are principles that when the Bible says, he that dwells in the secret place of the Most High shall abide under the shadow of the Almighty. The secret place of the Most High, again, if I refer to this, is the place of intercession, because that is where divinity meets humanity. So it's not just praying, but you also got to understand, like what you said, honoring, that's it. You got to be in alignment.
0: That's
1: it. You got to come into the place of consecration, because you're coming before Almighty God. And when you are engaging the enemy, you, that's why you have to put on the whole armor
0: that's
1: of God.
0: Right.
1: It's another thing we have to deal with another day, the armor of God.
0: Yes,
1: because
0: yes.
1: you can't engage the enemy if you are not well dressed.
0: That is right. And it's imperative that you get hooked up with Archbishop Duncan Williams. It's imperative that you understand the greatness of the gift that you are hearing right now. It's imperative, because my people, they'll perish because of lack of knowledge. I know that today has been a blessing to you. I know that we've got lots of material to get to you. And I know that with this just tidbit today that you got, you're going to soar to places that you've never been before. So I bless you in Jesus' name. Archbishop, thank you so much. I love you and I appreciate
1: you. Love you too, and I'm honored.
0: Amen.
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3: .com. Queen Litz is my name. I'm a gospel minister. Over the years, gospel ministers all over the world have blessed lives with their songs. They seem to glorify, magnify, uplift the name of the Lord. People like Sissy Winans. Cause all my life you have been faithful. Hey, all my life you have been so, so good. With every prayer that I am able. Oh, I will sing of the goodness of God. God bless them wherever they are. And God bless every gospel minister all over the world. This time, Debris Group, my management team, and the record label, we have come out with something peculiar, inspired by the Holy Spirit, called Soakats, Soaking in Atmospheric Music. This is a song that brings you into the atmosphere of the Holy Spirit. It pushes you into the realms of the Holy Spirit. And it reveals the power of Elohim. We have come to inspire and to empower both the young and the old who have thirst to sing spiritual songs. The very new one on the table at the moment is called Wind Blow, Quillit featuring Timmy the Psalmist. It goes like this.
4: Oh, We are ready for the move. Holy Ghost, manifest yourself in here.

the fire. Shut up, mother.

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Praise the Lord in the heights. Praise Him, all angels. Praise Him, all you hosts. Praise Him, the sun, the moon. Praise Him, the stars in the sky. Praise Him, all the heavens of the heavens, and you waters from the heavens. Let them praise the name of the Lord, for He commanded, and we are created.

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1: Quinlet is my name. I'm a gospel minister. Over the years, gospel ministers all over the world have blessed lives with their songs. They seem to glorify, magnify, uplift the name of the Lord. People like Sissy Winans. Cause all my life you have been faithful. Hey, all my life you have been so, so good. With every prayer that I am able, oh, I will sing of the goodness of God. God bless them wherever they are. And God bless every gospel minister all over the world. This time, Dabridge Group, my management team, and the record label, we have come out with something peculiar, inspired by the Holy Spirit, called Soakats, Soaking in Atmospheric Music. This is a song that brings you into the atmosphere of the Holy Spirit. It pushes you into the realms of the Holy Spirit. And it reveals the power of Elohim. We have come to inspire and to empower both the young and the old who have thirst to sing spiritual songs. The very new one on the table at the moment is called Wind Blow, Quinlet featuring Timmy the Psalmist. It goes like this.
2: Oh Lord, we are ready for the moon. Holy Ghost, manifest yourself in here.

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Ashata, mother.

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1: Queen Lit is my name. I'm a gospel minister. Over the years, gospel ministers all over the world have blessed lives with their songs. They seem to glorify, magnify, uplift the name of the Lord. People like Sissy Winans. Cause all my life you have been faithful. Hey, all my life you have been so, so good. With every prayer that I am able, oh, I will sing of the goodness of God. God bless them wherever they are. And God bless every gospel minister all over the world. This time, Debris Group, my management team, and the record label, we have come out with something peculiar, inspired by the Holy Spirit, called Soakats, Soaking in Atmospheric Music. This is a song that brings you into the atmosphere of the Holy Spirit. It pushes you into the realms of the Holy Spirit. And it reveals the power of

0: We have come to inspire and to empower both the young and the old who have thirst to sing spiritual songs. The very new one on the table at the moment is called Wind Blow, Quillit featuring Timmy the Psalmist. It goes like this.
1: Oh Lord, we are ready for the moon. Holy Ghost, manifest yourself in here.
0: Manifest yourself, Holy Spirit.

are the fire. 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

0: I uplift the name of the Lord. People like Sissy Winans. Cause all my life you have been faithful. Hey, all my life you have been so, so good. With every prayer that I am able, oh, I will sing of the goodness of God. God bless them wherever they are. And God bless every gospel minister all over the world. This time, Dabridge Group, my management team, and the record label, we have come out with something peculiar, inspired by the Holy Spirit, called Soakats, Soaking in Atmospheric Music. This is a song that brings you into the atmosphere of the Holy Spirit. It pushes you into the realms of the Holy Spirit. And it reveals the power of Elohim. We have come to inspire and to empower both the young and the old who have thirst to sing spiritual songs. The very new one on the table at the moment is called Wind Blow, Quillit featuring Jimmy the Psalmist. It goes like this.
1: Oh Lord, we are ready for the moon. Holy Ghost, manifest yourself in here.
0: Manifest yourself.

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Ashatamara.

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1: Queen Lit is my name. I'm a gospel minister. Over the years, gospel ministers all over the world have blessed lives with their songs. They seem to glorify, magnify, uplift the name of the Lord. People like Sissy Winans. "Cause all my life you have been faithful. Hey, all my life you have been so, so good. With every prayer that I am able, oh, I will sing of the goodness of God." God bless them wherever they are. And God bless every gospel minister all over the world. This time, Dabridge Group, my management team, and the record label, we have come out with something peculiar, inspired by the Holy Spirit, called Soakats, Soaking in Atmospheric Music. This is a song that brings you into the atmosphere of the Holy Spirit. It pushes you into the realms of the Holy Spirit. And it reveals the power of Elohim. We have come to inspire and to empower both the young and the old who have thirst to sing spiritual songs. The very new one on the table at the moment is called Wind Blow, Queen Lit featuring Timmy the Psalmist. It goes like this.
2: Oh Lord, we are ready for the moon. Holy Ghost, manifest yourself in here.
1: Manifest yourself, Holy Spirit.
2: Oh, keep on. Ikukwo manola. Move in your power. Move in your mind. You are the fire. Hashatamana.

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You baby. But my son, what can you do? And you said, that's how you're going to do it. Oh, yeah. It's that time for you too.

0: the years, gospel ministers all over the world have blessed lives with their songs. They seem to glorify, magnify, uplift the name of the Lord. People like Sissy Winans. Cause all my life you have been faithful. Hey, all my life you have been so, so good. With every prayer that I am able, oh, I will sing of the goodness of God. God bless them wherever they are. And God bless every gospel minister all over the world. This time, Dabridge Group, my management team, and the record label, we have come out with something peculiar, inspired by the Holy Spirit, called Soakers, Soaking in Atmospheric Music. This is a song that brings you into the atmosphere of the Holy Spirit. It pushes you into the realms of the Holy Spirit. And it reveals the power of Elohim. We have come to inspire and to empower both the young and the old who have thirst to sing spiritual songs. The very new one on the table at the moment is called Wind Blow, Quillit featuring Timmy the Psalmist. It goes like this.
1: Oh Lord, we are ready for the moon. Holy Ghost, manifest yourself in here.
0: Manifest yourself, Holy Spirit.
1: Oh, keep on. Ikuko manola. Move in your power. Move in your mind. You are the fire.

0: Lilith is my name. I'm a gospel minister. Over the years, gospel ministers all over the world have blessed lives with their songs. They seem to glorify, magnify, uplift the name of the Lord. People like Sissy Winans. Cause all my life you have been faithful. Hey, all my life you have been so, so good. With every prayer that I am able, oh, I will sing of the goodness of God. God bless them wherever they are. And God bless every gospel minister all over the world. This time, Debris Group, my management team, and the record label, we have come out with something peculiar, inspired by the Holy Spirit, called Soakats, Soaking in Atmospheric Music. This is a song that brings you into the atmosphere of the Holy Spirit. It pushes you into the realms of the Holy Spirit. And it reveals the power of Elohim. We have come to inspire and to empower both the young and the old who have thirst to sing spiritual songs. The very new one on the table at the moment is called Wind Blow, Quillit featuring Timmy the Psalmist. It goes like this.
1: Hold on, we are ready for the moon. Holy Ghost, manifest yourself in here.
0: Manifest yourself on this.

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2: Yes.

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0: Yes.
1: Yes.
0: Yes.
1: Yes.
0: Yes. Yes. Yes. Yes. Yes. Yes.
1: Yes.
0: Yes. Yes. Yes. Yes.

0: Kuru, Paso Sidia, Obiasi, Eta Woodina Sedaka, Odufo Woodina, Yeso, Kabari Woodina,
1: Mirasi,
0: Waye, Yerisanda, Eta Woodina Sedako, Odufo Woodina, Yeso.

0: Yes.
1: Miracles.
0: Oh.
1: Yes.

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1: Yes.
0: Yes.

0: Mia, dear Minimsa, a church as a daddy to pay up for two. Master Charlie, we are four. What was there? A para, what you have to do? I bet you, I just said my home.
1: Yes,
0: I bet you, I just said to my name. I bet you, I never saw. Every day, Mia, dear Minimsa, a church as a daddy to pay up for two.
2: Quinlet is my name. I'm a gospel minister. Over the years, gospel ministers all over the world have blessed lives with their songs. They seem to glorify, magnify, uplift the name of the Lord. People like Sissy Winans. Cause all my life you have been faithful. Hey, all my life you have been so, so good. With every prayer that I am able, oh, I will sing of the goodness of God. God bless them wherever they are. And God bless every gospel minister all over the world. This time, Debris Group, my management team, and the record label, we have come out with something peculiar, inspired by the Holy Spirit, called

0: so cats, soaking in atmospheric music. This is a song that brings you into the atmosphere of the Holy Spirit. It pushes you into the realms of the Holy Spirit. And it reveals the power of Elohim. We have come to inspire and to empower both the young and the old who have thirst to sing spiritual songs. The very new one on the table at the moment is called Wind Blow, Quillit featuring Timmy the Psalmist. It goes like this.
1: Oh Lord, we are ready for the moon. Holy Ghost, manifest yourself in here.
0: Manifest yourself, Holy.

is it that belongs to you that the devil has kept in the valley? Maybe your marriage is disorganized, but today, let your marriage be honored. God bless you, everyone. My name is Pastor Prince, and I thank God for your life and another opportunity to see you again. Today, I have a word for you, and there is something that I really, really want to share with you. Okay, so come with me, if you would, with your Bibles to the book of Ezekiel, chapter 37, and verse number 1. The Bible says that the hand of the Lord was on me, and he brought me out by the Spirit of the Lord and set me in the middle of a valley. It was full of bones. He led me back and forth among them, and I saw a great many bones on the floor of the valley, bones that were very dry. He asked me, "Son of man, can these bones live?" I said, "Sovereign Lord, you alone know." Then he said to me, "Prophesy to these bones and say to them, dry bones, hear the word of the Lord. This is what the Sovereign Lord says to these bones. I will make breath enter you, and you will come to life. I will attach tendons to you and make flesh come upon you and cover you with skin. I will put breath in you, and you will come to life. Then you will know that I am the Lord." So I prophesied as I was commanded. And as I was prophesying, there was a noise, a rattling sound, and the bones came together, bones to bone. I looked, and tendons and flesh appeared on them, and skin covered them, but there was no breath in them. Then he said to me, "Prophesy to the breath. Prophesy, son of man, say to it, this is what the Sovereign Lord says. Come, breath, from the four winds, and breathe into these slain, that they may live." So I prophesied as I was commanded, and breath entered them. They came to life and stood up on their feet, a vast army. May the Lord bless the reading of his holy word. Precious one, this is Ezekiel, a young boy that was about the age of 25 and 30 years, as most Bible theologians have proposed. And at the time he saw this vision, Israel was in captivity in Babylon. Ezekiel said that the Spirit of the Lord came upon him, and the Spirit that came upon him elevated him from the realm of carnal men and set him up in the realm of the Spirit. And the Bible said that God opened his eyes, and he realized that he saw a valley that was full of dry bones. And this valley that was full of dry bones, the Spirit of the Lord took this young man round about the valley that he may carefully assess. And he saw and he looked that indeed the bones were very dry. And the Lord asked him, he said, "Son of man, can these dry bones live again?" God asked him, "Son of man." God did not call him a prophet. What God is saying is, in your capacity as a human being, do you think it is possible for these dry bones to live again? And Ezekiel humbled himself and said, "Father, I know nothing, but you are almighty." Immediately Ezekiel said, "I know nothing, but you are almighty. You are the one that knows." Then the Lord said, "Okay, since you have noticed me as the almighty, now I am giving you the power to speak. Because I am spirit and I need a man to operate in. So right now, son of man, prophesy to these dry bones. Prophesy to these dry bones. And prophesy to them that they should come back to life." And Ezekiel said, "And I prophesied as I was commanded." And when he said he prophesied, immediately he prophesied. Bible said there was a sound. When there was a sound, there was a noise and there was a shaking. And bones came to join bones. You see, some of you watching this video right now, your life is dry. I don't know the area of your life that you may be experiencing dryness. Somebody watching me, you are experiencing

0: experiencing dryness in your marriage. Maybe you are experiencing dryness in your business. Maybe you are experiencing dryness in your finances. But I am here as a covenant messenger of the El Elyon to let you know that whatever that is dry in your life is coming back to life. The bones that are dry, the bones that are dead, the bones that may seem useless, the marriage that is dying, the business that is collapsing, the education that is falling apart. Hear me, somebody. God is speaking to you today that there is hope for your future. Whatever thing that is dead can come back to life. Ezekiel prophesied to the dry bones. He spoke to the dry bones and they came back to life. But they were lacking breath. And God said, son of man, prophesy again. Speak breath, command breath to come from the four winds of the heavens. And he prophesied. And the Bible said, and breath entered into them. And these dry bones that were in the valley, that were dead, that were dry, these bones that were useless and hopeless, immediately skin started coming on them. And he realized that whilst these bones were dry in the valley, not knowing they were a vast army, it was a full army that was in the valley. What is it that belongs to you that the devil has kept in the valley? Some of us, the devil has kept our glory in the valley. Some of us, the devil has kept our marriage in the valley. Some of us, the devil has kept our finances in the valley. But in the mighty name of Jesus, I am here under the anointing like Ezekiel to prophesy to you that anything that is dead in your life, that is dry, that is in the valley, let it come back to life in the name of Jesus. Let that marriage come back to life. Let that education come back to life. Let that finances come back to life. Let that glory come back to life in the mighty name of Jesus. I hear a sound. And the Bible said when he prophesied, bones started joining bones. That means things were disorganized. But when the word of prophecy came, according to the word of the Lord, that which was disorganized came back and were organized. Maybe your life is disorganized. I am speaking to somebody prophetically. Maybe your destiny is disorganized. Maybe your marriage is disorganized. But today, let your marriage be organized. Let your family be organized. Let your finances come back together in the name of Jesus. Listen, Jesus the same yesterday, today, and forever. The same power that resurrected the dry bones, even as you are watching this video, is available to you right now. At the sound of my voice, to anybody who will believe, there is a power of resurrection that is about to bring back that which was dead in your life. It will bring it back to life in the name of Jesus. May the Lord bless you and may the Lord keep you. I want you to know, so long as you remain a daughter and a son of the kingdom, it doesn't matter what the devil will do in your life. Victory is always in the blood of Jesus. And we are always winners, whether the devil likes it or not. Let that thing that is dead in your life come back to life in the name of Jesus. God bless you. God bless you so much. And may the Lord keep you. I will see you next week with another word. But I want you to believe, because I am not entertaining you, but I am here to impart you with a blessing for your tomorrow. May the Lord bless you and may the Lord keep you. I will see you next time with another word from the El Elyon. Stay on top and stay blessed. Peace. Shalom. God bless you so much. I am most grateful for your comments and your words of encouragement. I just want to kindly encourage everyone watching this video. If you are touched and you are moved by the work that I put out there, it's for the kingdom. What you can also do is to protect it. What do I mean? You should share it to others. Push it to others on WhatsApp. Share it on your Facebook. And just expand the kingdom of God. My name is Pastor Prince Adekisi. My Facebook name is Prince Kisi. Prince Kisi. You can follow me on Facebook. My Facebook name is Prince Kisi. God bless you so much and I thank you. Thank you. Keep on praying for me. More of these will be coming your way. God bless you.
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2: Quinlet is my name. I'm a gospel minister. Over the years, gospel ministers all over the world have blessed lives with their songs. They seem to glorify, magnify, uplift the name of the Lord. People like Sisi.

0: godly, but we have come out with something peculiar, inspired by the Holy Spirit, called Soakats, Soaking in Atmospheric Music. This is a song that brings you into the atmosphere of the Holy Spirit. It pushes you into the realms of the Holy Spirit, and it reveals the power of Elohim. We have come to inspire and to empower both the young and the old who have thirst to sing spiritual songs. The very new one on the table at the moment is called Wind Blow, Quinlit featuring Timmy the Psalmist. It goes like this.
1: Oh Lord, we are ready for the moon. Holy Ghost, manifest yourself in here.
0: Manifest yourself, Holy Spirit.
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0: Lilith is my name. I'm a gospel minister. Over the years, gospel ministers all over the world have blessed lives with their songs. They seem to glorify, magnify, uplift the name of the Lord. People like Sissy Winans. 'Cause all my life you have been faithful. Hey, all my life you have been so, so good. With every prayer that I am able, oh, I will sing of the goodness of God. God bless them wherever they are. And God bless every gospel minister all over the world. This time, the Bridge Group, my management team, and the record label, we have come out with something peculiar, inspired by the Holy Spirit, called Soakats, Soaking in Atmospheric Music. This is a song that brings you into the atmosphere of the Holy Spirit. It pushes you into the realms of the Holy Spirit. And it reveals the power of Elohim. We have come to inspire and to empower both the young and the old who have thirst to sing spiritual songs. The very new one on the table at the moment is called Wind Blow, Quillit featuring Timmy the Psalmist. It goes like this.
1: Oh Lord, we are ready for the moon. Holy Ghost, manifest yourself in here.

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Shut up, mother.

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Don't worry about the words on the screen and just fix our eyes on Jesus. Sing our own song, our own love, our own words to Him right now. Come on, let me hear you. Sing it out, speak it out. Press in just a little bit more right here. Press in just a little bit more right here.

I think now more than ever, it's important that we as a church be the representation of what it looks like to be unified, amen? And I know there's many from different churches even in this room tonight. But Christ called us to be one body. In John, I think it's chapter 17, before Jesus was betrayed in the garden, he prayed with the disciples. He prayed that they would be made one as he is one with the Father. But then he prayed for those who have yet to believe, that through our unity, through the believers' unity, non-believers will see the love of Christ and come to know him and also be made one. So as we sing this again, as we declare it over this church, over this region, over our families, over this nation ultimately, let it be a prayer that the world would see our unity, that we're one with each other, one with the Father, and then we come to know the love of Christ. Amen.

0: Lilith is my name. I'm a gospel minister. Over the years, gospel ministers all over the world have blessed lives with their songs. They seem to glorify, magnify, uplift the name of the Lord. People like Sissy Winans. Cause all my life you have been faithful. Hey, all my life you have been so, so good. With every prayer that I am able, oh, I will sing of the goodness of God. God bless them wherever they are. And God bless every gospel minister all over the world. This time, Dabridge Group, my management team, and the record label, we have come out with something peculiar, inspired by the Holy Spirit, called Soakats, Soaking in Atmospheric Music. This is a song that brings you into the atmosphere of the Holy Spirit. It pushes you into the realms of the Holy Spirit. And it reveals the power of Elohim. We have come to inspire and to empower both the young and the old who have thirst to sing spiritual songs. The very new one on the table at the moment is called Wind Blow, Quillit featuring Timmy the Psalmist. It goes like this.
1: Oh Lord, we are ready for the moon. Holy Ghost, manifest yourself in here.
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Hashatamada.

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1: Quinlet is my name. I'm a gospel minister. Over the years, gospel ministers all over the world have blessed lives with their songs. They seem to glorify, magnify, uplift the name of the Lord. People like Sissy Winans. Cause all my life you have been faithful. Hey, all my life you have been so, so good. With every prayer that I am able, oh, I will sing of the goodness of God. God bless them wherever they are. And God bless every gospel minister all over the world. This time, the Bridge Group, my management team, and the record label, we have come out with something peculiar, inspired by the Holy Spirit, called Soakats, Soaking in Atmospheric Music. This is a song that brings you into the atmosphere of the Holy Spirit. It pushes you into the realms of the Holy Spirit. And it reveals the power of Elohim. We have come to inspire and to empower both the young and the old who have thirst to sing spiritual songs. The very new one on the table at the moment is called Wind Blow, Quinlet featuring Jimmy the Psalmist. It goes like this.
2: 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Holy Ghost, manifest yourself in here.

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'Twas the night before Christmas, and all through the house not a creature was stirring, not

0: Over the years, gospel ministers all over the world have blessed lives with their songs. They seem to glorify, magnify, uplift the name of the Lord. People like Sissy Winans. Cause all my life you have been faithful. Hey, all my life you have been so, so good. With every prayer that I am able, oh, I will sing of the goodness of God. God bless them wherever they are. And God bless every gospel minister all over the world. This time, Dabridge Group, my management team, and the record label, we have come out with something peculiar, inspired by the Holy Spirit, called Soakers, Soaking in Atmospheric Music. This is a song that brings you into the atmosphere of the Holy Spirit. It pushes you into the realms of the Holy Spirit. And it reveals the power of Elohim. We have come to inspire and to empower both the young and the old who have thirst to sing spiritual songs. The very new one on the table at the moment is called Wind Blow, Quillit featuring Timmy the Psalmist. It goes like this.
1: Oh Lord, we are ready for the moon. Holy Ghost, manifest yourself in here.
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are the fire. Ashata, mother.

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1: Quinlet is my name. I'm a gospel minister. Over the years, gospel ministers all over the world have blessed lives with their songs. They seem to glorify, magnify, uplift the name of the Lord. People like Sissy Winans. Cause all my life you have been faithful. Hey, all my life you have been so, so good. With every prayer that I am able, oh, I will sing of the goodness of God. God bless them wherever they are. And God bless every gospel minister all over the world. This time, Dead Bridge Group, my management team, and the record label, we have come out with something peculiar, inspired by the Holy Spirit, called Soakats, Soaking in Atmospheric Music. This is a song that brings you into the atmosphere of the Holy Spirit. It pushes you into the realms of the Holy Spirit. And it reveals the power of Elohim. We have come to inspire and to empower both the young and the old who have thirst to sing spiritual songs. The very new one on the table at the moment is called Wind Blow, Quinlet featuring Jimmy the Psalmist. It goes like this.
2: Oh Lord, we are ready for the moon. Holy Ghost, manifest yourself in here.
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0: a gospel minister. Over the years, gospel ministers all over the world have blessed lives with their songs. They seem to glorify, magnify, uplift the name of the Lord. People like Sissy Winans. Cause all my life you have been faithful. Hey. All my life you have been so, so good. With every prayer that I am able, oh, I will sing of the goodness of God. God bless them wherever they are. And God bless every gospel minister all over the world. This time, the Bridge Group, my management team, and the record label, we have come out with something peculiar, inspired by the Holy Spirit, called Soakats, Soaking in Atmospheric Music. This is a song that brings you into the atmosphere of the Holy Spirit. It pushes you into the realms of the Holy Spirit. And it reveals the power of Elohim. We have come to inspire and to empower both the young and the old who have thirst to sing spiritual songs. The very new one on the table at the moment is called Wind Blow, Quillit featuring Jimmy the Psalmist. It goes like this.
1: Oh Lord, we are ready for the moon. Holy Ghost, manifest yourself in here.
0: Manifest yourself, Holy Spirit.
1: Oh, keep on. Manona. Move in your power. Move in your mind. You are the fire. Shut up, mother.

said the one who need the one come on me. What you naturally with that idea anymore? I read the prayer into me the Ephesus.

0: Quinlet is my name. I'm a gospel minister. Over the years, gospel ministers all over the world have blessed lives with their songs. They seem to glorify, magnify, uplift the name of the Lord. People like Sissy Winans. Cause all my life you have been faithful. Hey, all my life you have been so, so good. With every prayer that I am able, oh, I will sing of the goodness of God. God bless them wherever they are. And God bless every gospel minister all over the world. This time, Debris Group, my management team, and the record label, we have come out with something peculiar, inspired by the Holy Spirit, called Soakats, Soaking in Atmospheric Music. This is a song that brings you into the atmosphere of the Holy Spirit. It pushes you into the realms of the Holy Spirit. And it reveals the power of Elohim. We have come to inspire and to empower both the young and the old who have thirst to sing spiritual songs. The very new one on the table at the moment is called Wind Blow, Quinlet featuring Jimmy the Psalmist. It goes like this.
1: Oh Lord, we are ready for the moon. Holy Ghost, manifest yourself in here.
0: Manifest yourself,

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And if I make you a care for yourself, Japan, and my wife. We need all this camp of hope. I want you anyone else. So when you're asking, you're making an option, we'll cry.

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1: Quinlet is my name. I'm a gospel minister. Over the years, gospel ministers all over the world have blessed lives with their songs. They seem to glorify, magnify, uplift the name of the Lord. People like Sissy Winans. Cause all my life you have been faithful. Hey, all my life you have been so, so good. With every prayer that I am able, oh, I will sing of the goodness of God. God bless them wherever they are. And God bless every gospel minister all over the world. This time, Dead Bridge Group, my management team, and the record label, we have come out with something peculiar, inspired by the Holy Spirit, called Soakats, Soaking in Atmospheric Music. This is a song that brings you into the atmosphere of the Holy Spirit. It pushes you into the realms of the Holy Spirit. And it reveals the power of Elohim. We have come to inspire and to empower both the young and the old who have thirst to sing spiritual songs. The very new one on the table at the moment is called Wind Blow, Quinlet featuring Timmy the Psalmist. It goes like this.
2: Oh Lord, we are ready for the moon. Holy Ghost, manifest yourself in here.
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0: Now Opaba. Now Emrantia Shushias. Now one hour change. I will turn on.
1: Hey,
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0: What in tabain for say?
1: Jesus.
0: What dear?
1: O tumrika.
0: Now we mre debi.
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0: Na wo papa wat I am a crew say na onyankopon asem eka amen.

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Yeah. Many a one hour, Tony Ara, Aradin Wall. 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
1: Queenlet is my name. I'm a gospel minister. Over the years, gospel ministers all over the world have blessed lives with their songs. They seem to glorify, magnify, uplift the name of the Lord. People like Sissy Winans. Cause all my life you have been faithful. Hey, all my life you have been so, so good. With every prayer that I am able, oh, I will sing of the goodness of God. God bless them wherever they are. And God bless every gospel minister all over the world. This time, Dabridge Group, my management team, and the record label, we have come out with something peculiar, inspired by the Holy Spirit, called Soca. God bless them wherever they are. And God bless every gospel minister all over the world. This time, Dabridge Group, my management team, and the record label, we have come out with something peculiar, inspired by the Holy Spirit, called Soakers, soaking in atmospheric music. This is a song that brings you into the atmosphere of the Holy Spirit. It pushes you into the realms of the Holy Spirit, and it reveals the power of Elohim. We have come to inspire and to empower both the young and the old who have thirst to sing spiritual songs. The very new one on the table at the moment is called Wind Blow, Queenlet featuring Timmy the Psalmist. It goes like this.
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0: Near me catch on the set when you're me child and the two so.
1: Near me catch on the baby and you may be what be a compravy, compravy, compravy. Who quite was the whole best city of awful. 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But then I say, we are saying, I'm a 1 hour killer around. Compravy, tell your baby, never be a young man, you must wait here.
0: Near me catch on the set when you're me child and the two so.
1: Near me catch on the baby and you may be what be a compravy, compravy, compravy. 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Yamam to my son of a real pretty one. But then I say, we are saying, I'm a 1 hour killer around.
0: Come, baby,
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0: Lilith is my name. I'm a gospel minister. Over the years, gospel ministers all over the world have blessed lives with their songs. They seem to glorify, magnify, uplift the name of the Lord. People like Sissy Winans. Cause all my life you have been faithful. Hey, all my life you have been so, so good. With every prayer that I am able, oh, I will sing of the goodness of God. God bless them wherever they are. And God bless every gospel minister all over the world. This time, Debris Group, my management team, and the record label, we have come out with something peculiar, inspired by the Holy Spirit, called Soakats, Soaking in Atmospheric Music. This is a song that brings you into the atmosphere of the Holy Spirit. It pushes you into the realms of the Holy Spirit. And it reveals the power of Elohim. We have come to inspire and to empower both the young and the old who have thirst to sing spiritual songs. The very new one on the table at the moment is called Wind Blow, Quillit featuring Jimmy the Psalmist. It goes like this.
1: Oh Lord, we are ready for the moon. Holy Ghost, manifest yourself in here.
0: Manifest yourself on this

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0: is my name. I'm a gospel minister. Over the years, gospel ministers all over the world have blessed lives with their songs. They seem to glorify, magnify, uplift the name of the Lord. People like Sissy Winans. Cause all my life you have been faithful. Hey, all my life you have been so, so good. With every prayer that I am able, oh, I will sing of the goodness of God. God bless them wherever they are. And God bless every gospel minister all over the world. This time, the Bridge Group, my management team, and the record label, we have come out with something peculiar, inspired by the Holy Spirit, called Soakats, Soaking in Atmospheric Music. This is a song that brings you into the atmosphere of the Holy Spirit. It pushes you into the realms of the Holy Spirit. And it reveals the power of Elohim. We have come to inspire and to empower both the young and the old who have thirst to sing spiritual songs. The very new one on the table at the moment is called Wind Blow, Quillit featuring Timmy the Psalmist. It goes like this.
1: Oh Lord, we are ready for the moon. Holy Ghost, manifest yourself in here.
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1: Quinlet is my name. I'm a gospel minister. Over the years, gospel ministers all over the world have blessed lives with their songs. They seem to glorify, magnify, uplift the name of the Lord. People like Sissy Winans. Cause all my life you have been faithful. Hey, all my life you have been so, so good. With every prayer that I am able, oh, I will sing of the goodness of God. God bless them wherever they are. And God bless every gospel minister all over the world. This time, Dabridge Group, my management team, and the record label, we have come out with something peculiar, inspired by the Holy Spirit, called Soakats, Soaking in Atmospheric Music. This is a song that brings you into the atmosphere of the Holy Spirit. It pushes you into the realms of the Holy Spirit. And it reveals the power of Elohim. We have come to inspire and to empower both the young and the old who have thirst to sing spiritual songs. The very new one on the table at the moment is called Wind Blow, Quinlet featuring Timmy the Psalmist. It goes like this.
2: Oh Lord, we are ready for the moon.

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Ashatamana.

0: Willett is my name. I'm a gospel minister. Over the years, gospel ministers all over the world have blessed lives with their songs. They seem to glorify, magnify, uplift the name of the Lord. People like Sissy Winans. Cause all my life you have been faithful. Hey, all my life you have been so, so good. With every prayer that I am able, oh, I will sing of the goodness of God. God bless them wherever they are. And God bless every gospel minister all over the world. This time, Dabridge Group, my management team, and the record label, we have come out with something peculiar, inspired by the Holy Spirit, called Soakats, Soaking in Atmospheric Music. This is a song that brings you into the atmosphere of the Holy Spirit. It pushes you into the realms of the Holy Spirit. And it reveals the power of Elohim. We have come to inspire and to empower both the young and the old who have thirst to sing spiritual songs. The very new one on the table at the moment is called Wind Blow, Quillit featuring Jimmy the Psalmist. It goes like this.
1: Oh Lord, we are ready for the moon. Holy Ghost, manifest yourself in here.
0: Manifest yourself on this.

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0: Listen to this little girl. Bless the name of the Lord.
2: Hallelujah. I would like us to lift our hands this evening as we worship the King of Kings and the Lord of Lords. He's the Alpha, the Omega, the beginning and the ending. He's the first and he's the last. The same God yesterday and today and forever. And that is why I call him the unchanging changer. He's the master of the universe.

Ancient of Days. He's the bishop of our souls, the minister of the sanctuary. He's the governor amongst the nation. He's our refuge, our rock, our land, our defense, our high priest, our advocate, our lamp, our porter, our dwelling place. Lift your hands with me as I worship him in Indonesian language, as I call him the Raja Segala Raja. Let's one of the Segala to him. You are the Sumber Kenidupe, Kekasi Juwago. You are the Magago Asa. But I go in the Italians to call you the Raja Karan, the Bravo Kakra, the Shiman Keros, Mahima Kirada, Softy Solidata. You are the Ko Kata, Roma Kenimota. For now, I join the Philippines and I speak in Tagalog language as I call you the Anhari Amanahari. You are the Tsubing Napuai, and Sena Pehen Napuai, the Pila Magagamos, Ilawina Salukuto, Jios Nabanal, Ako Aiyako. In the same way, Lord, I go to China and I speak in Chinese language as I call it the one who chun chun wang, wang chun chun chun, Shang in Juana, where he that is you tie, you wish that you were stronger. Lord, I joined the Norwegians to call you the Masper of Winnie Basha. You are the Konga Neskonga, the Shune Eti Mela, the Master of the Universe, the Stule Egea. Then I go to France and I speak in French language as I call it the Seer, the Le Voix de Bois, the Fontaine de la Rie, Grande Vie. Then I speak in Spanish language as I call it the

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I speak in Zulu language and I call you the Nkulunkulu. 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

I'm coming. 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

0: tongues. They seem to glorify, magnify, uplift the name of the Lord. People like Sissy Winans. Cause all my life you have been faithful. Hey, all my life you have been so, so good. With every prayer that I am able, oh, I will sing of the goodness of God. God bless them wherever they are. And God bless every gospel minister all over the world. This time, Dabridge Group, my management team, and the record label, we have come out with something peculiar, inspired by the Holy Spirit, called Soakats, Soaking in Atmospheric Music. This is a song that brings you into the atmosphere of the Holy Spirit. It pushes you into the realms of the Holy Spirit. And it reveals the power of Elohim. We have come to inspire and to empower both the young and the old who have thirst to sing spiritual songs. The very new one on the table at the moment is called Wind Blow, Quillit featuring Jimmy the Psalmist. It goes like this.
1: Oh Lord, we are ready for the moon. Holy Ghost, manifest yourself in here.

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Ashatamada.

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0: Over the years, gospel ministers all over the world have blessed lives with their songs. They seem to glorify, magnify, uplift the name of the Lord. People like Sissy Winans. Cause all my life you have been faithful. Hey, all my life you have been so, so good. With every prayer that I am able, oh, I will sing of the goodness of God. God bless them wherever they are. And God bless every gospel minister all over the world. This time, Dabridge Group, my management team, and the record label, we have come out with something peculiar, inspired by the Holy Spirit, called Soakers, Soaking in Atmospheric Music. This is a song that brings you into the atmosphere of the Holy Spirit. It pushes you into the realms of the Holy Spirit. And it reveals the power of Elohim. We have come to inspire and to empower both the young and the old who have thirst to sing spiritual songs. The very new one on the table at the moment is called Wind Blow, Quillit featuring Jimmy the Psalmist. It goes like this.
1: Oh Lord, we are ready for the moon. Holy Ghost, manifest yourself in here.
0: Manifest yourself, Holy Spirit.
1: Oh, keep on. Ikukwomanona. Move in your power. 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

Winlet is my name. I'm a gospel minister. Over the years, gospel ministers all over the world have blessed lives with their songs. They seem to glorify, magnify, uplift the name of the Lord. People like Sissy Winans. Cause all my life you have been faithful. Hey, all my life you have been so, so good. With every prayer that I am able, oh, I will sing of the goodness.

0: God bless them wherever they are. And God bless every gospel minister all over the world. This time, Dabridge Group, my management team, and the record label, we have come out with something peculiar, inspired by the Holy Spirit, called Soakats, Soaking in Atmospheric Music. This is a song that brings you into the atmosphere of the Holy Spirit. It pushes you into the realms of the Holy Spirit. And it reveals the power of Elohim. We have come to inspire and to empower both the young and the old who have thirst to sing spiritual songs. The very new one on the table at the moment is called Wind Blow, Quinlit featuring Timmy the Psalmist. It goes like this.
1: Oh Lord, we are ready for the moon.

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0: Lilith is my name. I'm a gospel minister. Over the years, gospel ministers all over the world have blessed lives with their songs. They seem to glorify, magnify, uplift the name of the Lord. People like Sissy Winans. Cause all my life you have been faithful. Hey, all my life you have been so, so good. With every prayer that I am able, oh, I will sing of the goodness of God. God bless them wherever they are. And God bless every gospel minister all over the world. This time, Dabridge Group, my management team, and the record label, we have come out with something peculiar, inspired by the Holy Spirit, called Soakats, Soaking in Atmospheric Music. This is a song that brings you into the atmosphere of the Holy Spirit. It pushes you into the realms of the Holy Spirit. And it reveals the power of Elohim. We have come to inspire and to empower both the young and the old who have thirst to sing spiritual songs. The very new one on the table at the moment is called Wind Blow, Quinlit featuring Timmy the Psalmist. It goes like this.
1: Oh Lord, we are ready for the moon. Holy Ghost, manifest yourself in here.
0: Manifest yourself on this.

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Ashatamana.

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1: Quinlet is my name. I'm a gospel minister. Over the years, gospel ministers all over the world have blessed lives with their songs. They seem to glorify, magnify, uplift the name of the Lord. People like Sissy Winans. Cause all my life you have been faithful. Hey, all my life you have been so, so good. With every prayer that I am able, oh, I will sing of the goodness of God. God bless them wherever they are. And God bless every gospel minister all over the world. This time, Dabridge Group, my management team, and the record label, we have come out with something peculiar, inspired by the Holy Spirit, called Soakats, Soaking in Atmospheric Music. This is a song that brings you into the atmosphere of the Holy Spirit. It pushes you into the realms of the Holy Spirit. And it reveals the power of Elohim. We have come to inspire and to empower both the young and the old who have thirst to sing spiritual songs. The very new one on the table at the moment is called Wind Blow, Quinlet featuring Jimmy the Psalmist. It goes like this.
2: Oh Lord, we are ready for the moon. Holy Ghost, manifest yourself in here.
1: Manifest yourself, Holy Spirit.
2: Oh, give war. Move in your power. 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

0: Lilith is my name. I'm a gospel minister. Over the years, gospel ministers all over the world have blessed lives with their songs. They seem to glorify, magnify, uplift the name of the Lord. People like Sissy Winans. Cause all my life you have been faithful. Hey, all my life you have been so, so good. With every prayer that I am able, oh, I will sing of the goodness of God. God bless them wherever they are. And God bless every gospel minister all over the world. This time, Dabridge Group, my management team, and the record label, we have come out with something peculiar, inspired by the Holy Spirit, called Soakats, Soaking in Atmospheric Music. This is a song that brings you into the atmosphere of the Holy Spirit. It pushes you into the realms of the Holy Spirit. And it reveals the power of Elohim. We have come to inspire and to empower both the young and the old who have thirst to sing spiritual songs. The very new one on the table at the moment is called Wind Blow, Quillit featuring Jimmy the Psalmist. It goes like this.
1: Oh Lord, we are ready for the moon. Holy Ghost, manifest yourself in your power. You are the fire.

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Bible says, send a friend here, friend, a brother, team, you see. Was sorry, and then you was sent to man, what pagoja.

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1: Quinlet is my name. I'm a gospel minister. Over the years, gospel ministers all over the world have blessed lives with their songs. They seem to glorify, magnify, uplift the name of the Lord. People like Sissy Winans. Cause all my life you have been faithful. Hey, all my life you have been so, so good. With every prayer that I am able, oh, I will sing of the goodness of God. God bless them wherever they are. And God bless every gospel minister all over the world. This time, Dabridge Group, my management team, and the record label, we have come. Oh, I will sing of the goodness of God. God bless them wherever they are. And God bless every gospel minister all over the world. This time, Dabridge Group, my management team, and the record label, we have come out with something peculiar, inspired by the Holy Spirit, called Soakats. Soaking in atmospheric music. This is a song that brings you into the atmosphere of the Holy Spirit. It pushes you into the realms of the Holy Spirit. And it reveals the power of Elohim. We have come to inspire and to empower both the young and the old who have thirst to sing spiritual songs. The very new one on the table at the moment is called Wind Blow. Quinlet featuring Jimmy the Psalmist. It goes like this.
2: Oh Lord, we are ready for the moon. Holy Ghost, manifest yourself in here.
1: Manifest yourself, Holy

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my name. 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Over the years, gospel ministers all over the world have blessed lives with their songs. They seem to glorify, magnify, uplift the name of the Lord. People like Sissy Winans. Cause all my life you have been faithful. Hey, all my life you have been so, so good. With every prayer that I am able, oh, I will sing of the goodness of God. God bless them wherever they are.

0: bless every gospel minister all over the world. This time, Dabridge Group, my management team, and the record label, we have come out with something peculiar, inspired by the Holy Spirit, called Soakats, Soaking in Atmospheric Music. This is a song that brings you into the atmosphere of the Holy Spirit. It pushes you into the realms of the Holy Spirit, and it reveals the power of Elohim. We have come to inspire and to empower both the young. Brings you into the atmosphere of the Holy Spirit. It pushes you into the realms of the Holy Spirit, and it reveals the power of Elohim. We have come to inspire and to empower both the young and the old who have thirst to sing spiritual songs. The very new one on the table at the moment is called Wind Blow, Quillit featuring Jimmy the Psalmist. It goes like this.
1: Oh Lord, we are ready for the moon. Holy Ghost, manifest yourself in here.

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Ashata, mother.

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1: Quinlet is my name. I'm a gospel minister. Over the years, gospel ministers all over the world have blessed lives with their songs. They seem to glorify, magnify, uplift the name of the Lord. People like Sissy Winans. Cause all my life you have been faithful. Hey, all my life you have been so, so good. With every prayer that I am able, oh, I will sing of the goodness of God. God bless them wherever they are. And God bless every gospel minister all over the world. This time, Dabridge Group, my management team, and the record label, we have come out with something peculiar, inspired by the Holy Spirit, called Soakers, Soaking in Atmospheric Music. This is a song that brings you into the atmosphere of the Holy Spirit. It pushes you into the realms of the Holy Spirit. And it reveals the power of Elohim. We have come to inspire and to empower both the young and the old who have thirst to sing spiritual songs. The very new one on the table at the moment is called Wind Blow, Quinlet featuring Timmy the Psalmist. It goes like this.
2: Oh Lord, we are ready for the moon. Holy Ghost, manifest yourself in here.
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0: Obi bi di wo ye.
1: Amen.
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0: Matias
1: 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Yeah, I don't know who I told you much. Mike Abraham, Mary Gansa, daughters, I'm a new man, Tego sisters, Oceani, Professor Kofi Abraham, Yao Sapong, Victoria Sapo, and Prophet One. 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Yeah, Kaya Wabo Eddie Sadano. Now, our dear woman is say, Edano, Prophet One. And a very guest of honor. It's the Aro. It's the Eruki, yeah, Eri, am I? It's the Adamasi.
0: Misum.
1: Ah,
0: I'm ready now.
1: What's up, my Rani? What's up? That's one of the guest of honor.
0: Meba, Namabua.
1: Amen.
0: Ibi, fine.
1: Amen.
0: Every Saba, Ubekai, Abra, Beton, Safra War. Teachers of parking.
1: Teachers of school, there more.
0: School, there more.
1: Uh-huh.
0: One room.
1: Uh-huh.
0: Obeka Yano.
1: Yano, dear Minkai, but Mikai Same Baho.
0: Okay.
1: Aye.
0: For Saukai.
1: Aye.
0: Once you see much. Obebunya media video.
1: Amen. Now, no school, there more.
0: Teachers.
1: Mikohoko Tonium.
0: Yeah.
1: Sabra Fin and Machamu Matosumi and San.
0: And okay.
1: Yamia sent to be.
0: Be ye. 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
0: 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Yeah.
1: Na
0: Tambe.
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0: 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Na se Sunday. 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
0: meba Awurade Israel
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0: what eye mante bem
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0: sa
1: ye ko September
0: September
1: first week na September
0: send ye ko sibi ameba
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0: e kwa she December kura Yesu dim ne ye won kwa meba Yesu nya maye di obi ntimi nkwe ntie de bia meba
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0: obi hunu yanso ho
1: mate
0: me ne me yiri meba
1: mate
0: obi abe hu ye ho
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0: Awurade Israel
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3: Quinlet is my name. I'm a gospel minister. Over the years, gospel ministers all over the world have blessed lives with their songs. They seem to glorify, magnify, uplift the name of the Lord. People like Sissy Winans. Cause all my life you have been faithful. Hey, all my life you have been so, so good. With every prayer that I am able, oh, I will sing of the goodness of God. God bless them wherever they are. And God bless every gospel minister all over the world. This time, the Bridge Group, my management team, and the record label, we have come out with something peculiar. Inspired by the Holy Spirit, called Soakats. Soaking in atmospheric music. This is a song that brings you into the atmosphere of the Holy Spirit. It pushes you into the realms of the Holy Spirit. And it reveals the power of Elohim. We have come to inspire and to empower both the young and the old who have thirst to sing spiritual songs. The very new one on the table at the moment is called Wind Blow. Quinlet featuring Jimmy the Psalmist. It goes like this.
4: 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Holy Ghost, manifest yourself in here.

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Namikasa Radin Yabi Mamia Anasia Namia Yabonia Yafu Senya Radia Dumwa Nanka Mani Mamasio Nasu Sadia Nipanina Woman.

0: Over the years, gospel ministers all over the world have blessed lives with their songs. They seem to glorify, magnify, uplift the name of the Lord. People like Cissy Winans. Cause all my life you have been faithful. Hey, all my life you have been so, so good. With every prayer that I am able, oh, I will sing of the goodness of God. God bless them wherever they are. And God bless every gospel minister all over the world. This time, Dabridge Group, my management team, and the record label, we have come out with something peculiar, inspired by the Holy Spirit, called Soakats, Soaking in Atmospheric Music. This is a song that brings you into the atmosphere of the Holy Spirit. It pushes you into the realms of the Holy Spirit. And it reveals the power of Elohim. We have come to inspire and to empower both the young and the old who have thirst to sing spiritual songs. The very new one on the table at the moment is called Wind Blow, Quillit featuring Timmy the Psalmist. It goes like this.
1: Oh Lord, we are ready for the moon. Holy Ghost, manifest yourself in here.
0: Manifest yourself, God.

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1: Quinlet is my name. I'm a gospel minister. Over the years, gospel ministers all over the world have blessed lives with their songs. They seem to glorify, magnify, uplift the name of the Lord. People like Sissy Winans. Cause all my life you have been faithful. Hey, all my life you have been so, so good. With every prayer that I am able, oh, I will sing of the goodness of God. God bless them wherever they are. And God bless every gospel minister all over the world. This time, Dabridge Group, my management team, and the record label, we have come out with something peculiar, inspired by the Holy Spirit, called Soakats, Soaking in Atmospheric Music. This is a song that brings you into the atmosphere of the Holy Spirit. It pushes you into the realms of the Holy Spirit. And it reveals the power of Elohim. We have come to inspire and to empower both the young and the old who have thirst to sing spiritual songs. The very new one on the table at the moment is called Wind Blow, Quinlet featuring Timmy the Psalmist. It goes like this.
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1: Quinlet is my name. I'm a gospel minister. Over the years, gospel ministers all over the world have blessed lives with their songs. They seem to glorify, magnify, uplift the name of the Lord. People like Sissy Winans. Cause all my life you have been faithful. Hey, all my life you have been so, so good. With every prayer that I am able, oh, I will sing of the goodness of God. God bless them wherever they are. And God bless every gospel minister all over the world. This time, Dabridge Group, my management team, and the record label, we have come out with something peculiar, inspired by the Holy Spirit, called Soakats, Soaking in Atmospheric Music. This is a song that brings you into the atmosphere of the Holy Spirit. It pushes you into the realms of the Holy Spirit. And it reveals the power of Elohim. We have come to inspire and to empower both the young and the old who have thirst to sing spiritual songs. The very new one on the table at the moment is called Wind Blow, Quinlet featuring Timmy the Psalmist. It goes like this.
2: Oh Lord, we are ready for the moon. Holy Ghost, manifest yourself in here.
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1: Quinlet is my name. I'm a gospel minister. Over the years, gospel ministers all over the world have blessed lives with their songs. They seem to glorify, magnify, uplift the name of the Lord. People like Sissy Winans. Cause all my life you have been faithful. Hey, all my life you have been so, so good. With every prayer that I am able, oh, I will sing of the goodness of God. God bless them wherever they are. And God bless every gospel minister all over the world. This time, Dead Bridge Group, my management team, and the record label, we have come out with something peculiar, inspired by the Holy Spirit, called Soakers, every gospel minister all over the world. This time, Dead Bridge Group, my management team, and the record label, we have come out with something peculiar, inspired by the Holy Spirit, called Soakers, soaking in atmospheric music. This is a song that brings you into the atmosphere of the Holy Spirit. It pushes you into the realms of the Holy Spirit, and it reveals the power of Elohim. We have come to inspire and to empower both the young and the old who have thirst to sing spiritual songs. The very new one on the table at the moment is called Wind Blow, Quinlet featuring Jimmy the Psalmist. It goes like this.
2: Oh Lord, we are ready for the moon. Manifest yourself in here.
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Ashata, mother.

confinement to Babia will be a mere sorrow. You could have a door. Many men of the Huma Prosso. Nasamre, what dear Walia, the Huchina Walium, what Christum, in a mere genuine of your social. Confinement, Babia will be a mission.

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1: Quinlet is my name. I'm a gospel minister. Over the years, gospel ministers all over the world have blessed lives with their songs. They seem to glorify, magnify, uplift the name of the Lord. People like Sissy Winans. Cause all my life you have been faithful. Hey, all my life you have been so, so good. With every prayer that I am able, oh, I will sing of the goodness of God. God bless them wherever they are. And God bless every gospel minister all over the world. This time, Dabridge Group, my management team, and the record label, we have come out with something peculiar, inspired by the Holy Spirit, called Soakats, Soaking in Atmospheric Music. This is a song that brings you into the atmosphere of the Holy Spirit. It pushes you into the realms of the Holy Spirit. And it reveals the power of Elohim. We have come to inspire and to empower both the young and the old who have thirst to sing spiritual songs. The very new one on the table at the moment is called Wind Blow, Quinlet featuring Jimmy the Psalmist. It goes like this.
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1: Hey! My God!
2: Oh, the form is so sad!
3: Nana, sky, bedroom. The sky is calling it.
2: The nearer one! Nantin is so.
1: Hey!
2: Onyami one!
1: I am
2: Mr. Onyami one!
1: Michael!
2: Pia Baye!
1: Michael!
2: And you come on to!
1: Nami one one!
2: And you're a one top. And you're too much. So we are born in it. Missy, and you're too much. So many here for you. When you're new, come on to you. Amen.

Brother, come here. Brother, come here. Brother, come here. Brother, come here. Brother, come here. Brother, come here. Brother, come here. Brother, come here. Brother, come here. Brother, come here. Brother, come here. Brother, come here. Brother, come here. Brother, come here. Brother, come here. Brother, come here. Brother, come here. Brother, come here. Brother, come here. Brother, come here. Brother, come here. Brother, come here. Brother, come here. Brother, come here. Brother, come here. Brother, come here. Brother, come here. Brother, come here. Brother, come here. Brother, come here. Brother, come here. Brother, come here. Brother, come here. Brother, come here. Brother, come here. Brother, come here. Brother, come here. Brother, come here. Brother, come here. Brother, come here. Brother, come here. Brother, come here. Brother, come here. Brother, come here. Brother, come here. Brother, come here. Brother, come here. Brother, come here. Brother, come here. Brother, come here. Brother, come here. Brother, come here. Brother, come here. Brother, come here.

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1: Quinlet is my name. I'm a gospel minister. Over the years, gospel ministers all over the world have blessed lives with their songs. They seem to glorify, magnify, uplift the name of the Lord. People like Sissy Winans. Cause all my life you have been faithful. Hey, all my life you have been so, so good. With every prayer that I am able, oh, I will sing of the goodness of God. God bless them wherever they are. And God bless every gospel minister all over the world. This time, Dabridge Group, my management team, and the record label, we have come out with something peculiar, inspired by the Holy Spirit, called Soakats, Soaking in Atmospheric Music. This is a song that brings you into the atmosphere of the Holy Spirit. It pushes you into the realms of the Holy Spirit. And it reveals the power of Elohim. We have come to inspire and to empower both the young and the old who have thirst to sing spiritual songs. The very new one on the table at the moment is called Wind Blow, Quinlet featuring Jimmy the Psalmist. It goes like this.
2: Oh Lord, we are ready for the moon. Holy Ghost, manifest yourself in here.
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I'm going to go to the house. I'm going to go to the house. I'm going to go to the house. I'm going to go to the house. I'm going to go to the house. I'm going to go to the house. I'm going to go to the house. I'm going to go to the house. I'm going to go to the house. I'm going to go to the house. I'm going to go to the house. I'm going to go to the house. I'm going to go to the house. I'm going to go to the house. I'm going to go to the house. I'm going to go to the house. I'm going to go to the house. I'm going to go to the house. I'm going to go to the house. I'm going to go to the house. I'm going to go to the house. I'm going to go to the house. I'm going to go to the house. I'm going to go to the house. I'm going to go to the house. I'm going to go to the house. I'm going to go to the house. I'm going to go to the house. I'm going to go to the house. I'm going to go to the house. I'm going to go to the house. I'm going to go to the house. I'm going to go to the house. I'm going to go to the house. I'm going to go to the house. 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
1: 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I want to
0: okay.
1: And then I'm in your man, saluna, na, ba, na,
0: be
1: in a mania, a man, na, sneaking in a moon, or so be well, richly, and I'm a dinner day, a bye. O Babe, do ye, me finds 7-8 months, any. Babe do ye many na bro my paper ni bibia man me banu de okitatarian passport dada na unim me hu one no conversation ni na they said ni say me ba Italy ha no me de ne yi no ne phone eto broadcast
2: broadcast with Richard
1: and also share my WhatsApp messages and photos with Richard and untino more conversations in our way in Anno. Any more
0: Bama not tap on a year in the phone. And can you maybe an echo to be Anno? No, through connection away then, or yeah, you know. But people say, and to Bama no one writes all but tap on a year in the phone is Anna. And a year in Anno. What tapo? Obi Baka said, what tapo? What tapo? And a year in Anno. Your pebia and a year I be an idiot. And to a tap on the phone. And who no say, never say an edding, echoes war. Tiny. Send out to the small boy, be a yes, you soon. What a. You are nipple warm or bar or the achampon in eba. And you are in papa no neighbor. 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Nani tia passe. And a moya or two, said Tija and him guas ever can about Obun Yagunasum. And him guas neighbor. Now, for my chassis, I put to blame games. Blame games. When you see yourself, Abranti, Ababawe, Oknu, what's wrong? No one happened. When you see a pass, when you boy, I am serious, and tell me your mad on my worry. What's wrong? No one happened. Mr. Who's a small boy, be you are. Busemu and San Besu, you are here, be an aquasia, or behind who is your mouth, you are. Stay tuned. This is unpredictable among crowd.
1: Come on, Moody. Any more photos are more staging in Anno, near the Mihu. How quite sorry about the pictures of Sandy Brown in Amihu. May ban a passport to me or no Neso Joan or near the or Sandy Brown in Amihu. Now, so Sandy said, Nami, you know, may pen assembly, Nami, and Pesa Mede.
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0: mama,
1: and also I share every photos and every messages ha mu ye je mu ye seji ele ba me phones na no ono na onye de na onim enti na you biara me busa ni se ade na wo na and I do 2 o'clock, and Jesus. I do 1 o'clock, and I do 12 o'clock. 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
5: Aha yes, thank you.
1: From Accra to Ebri. From Isamamu to Kumasi. Eguso say. Yes, that's why Jimmy here for me some more. But I know what I'm in the tree. So who's this one? You ask the Chakwensia. And you won't
5: call higher son.
1: Go no more. We'll get it. And we'll get it.
0: Okay.

0: Or him up to be our Italy. 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
1: Mene Obana knows.
0: Or him up to the sea, who tear me at me patro inbox of my own. Okay, made a number of texts with the sea. Minimum so him up at here, minimum Italy, Anna. One hour be a radio station, Anna. Okay, say a word, yeah. 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Never from a life. Say, why ready, say, can him be in come on life and color, yeah. I'll be glad. Oh, him, Betty. Oh, our lives is here. Oh, a page, you know, so. 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
2: Accra, Ghana. Abeku Agri Santana. On any crew, anomo, aye, sa interview. Ewo, okay, FM. Na, ye bot sa interview, we say we are. Ye nena na tonado nankasa, ebidinkomo. Niahen, ye chiamuntia, e trigger na manakasasa. Nyabotre, this is unpredictable among crowd.
0: Yamoko. How are Ghana now, Dubai? Okay. I bet to gas I won't need delay. I mean say in Tawanta will be a bamontem. Eh no cra
3: some things in a little war, internet, and so from nowhere.
0: Mm-hmm.
3: And she makes them pass. And maybe the you know although maybe a sample of a cop. Point of correction, you didn't take me from nowhere. Some can near the street and never compare me to Coco, but respond young ever. Well, I sat down and said this. What will trigger the lorries to write something like this? Then perhaps she has a problem with me and Yankata Jemenya. Meaning. No.
0: Oh, wow. Now, Obodi can say also of how you know when why you will be Obodi.
3: Mr. Chow, I am really calling me looking now. Obodi, now. So you can't just consider that it's a name for me looking now. Yeah, because I only do. I don't know what triggered her. She would like to compare me to a common house dweller. Yeah, audition, I'm a couple of them. Thank you for your
0: time. Wow. And see, and one thing I also be able to be a say, I am grateful now, or you're fake.
3: Oh, it's something that every day, it's all the names that you, although people think I'm crazy, I'm a very loyal person. And now, like I said, me might be always warning, that me best have a critical time. So because of the critical time, I didn't tell you either.
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2: Hello?
3: Hello?
2: Hello?
3: Hello? Hello?
2: Hello?
3: Nana Tonaro, ni unpredictable man, Kradini.
2: Hey, hello, great man. I salute you, sir.
3: Oh, thank you, thank you, thank you, thank you. Tornado!
2: Yes, great man.
3: Not the same. Meton kapa, neti sen.
2: Nipa chon nyami ato mons we.
3: Where show pa so huye di?
2: Nipa chon me huye pa.
3: Na, delay huye?
2: Nipa chon omwai ni efe ni delay.
3: Hey, delay ana u boss nunu anane ni yejuma afia swa snega.
2: Nipa chon pa, delay no ya me boss o, delay no ya madame.
3: No ya madame fu. Beti na anane na yejuma. But as an insane man, Tawan Tawaka Krebia Moto to I am Pia de Mamma Wake and Awaken. Wake Trot, no Waken. And then I cosso.
2: If I saw them, the bed 2 weeks and not 3 weeks in a. Who said the Loris Frimpon? Francois Patriot said she takes people from nowhere and makes them somebody. I'm the statement is not for you, so a meeting example of a pudding. To be frank, me who are not angry them. See, if you send any message, and I'm not saying, oh, it's all gone, yes, that's true. You didn't take me from nowhere and never compare me to Papa.
3: I said, well, I need breaking Accra.
2: Me won't message, no. Send me the Loris message.
3: Okay.
2: Then I make a chance and say, oh, you didn't pick me from nowhere. Tell Ghanaians the truth and never compare me to Coco.
3: Okay.
2: The Loris read the message, no, but why reply me back?
3: Okay. First, you want to know, maybe, I'm going to delay now. Yes, maybe. All right.

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1: 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The sky is calling.
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3: My goodness.
4: Nana Tornado.
5: Hello, boss.
4: Babi, awon namu no. Hey, serious pao. Dede hopa.
5: I'm driving.
4: Who driving?
5: If I try.
4: I'm saying delay line, no, Edum.
5: Oh, okay.
4: Okay, yeah, Nila and Edum, you'll be in who I met my IBM. Last week, I tried someone in the Becassa, and so Stella, man, where in your crying a man, Cassa. Ninia by being a fire, but was so nimmy delay cry. Ninia by so nimmy be crave friend delay, but meaning a band a voice, a Joyce. One a PK corner, but was so nim would be a macha wrong lie. No problem, and then come a sad tribe, be my Hesabia. It's a wrong line, a bit to direct to. Direct to the personal, but a man subsidy. Tornado, a dear bad in a trigger man, Okasaya. Okay, can send me a Pia Bontim or be a cake can be at it's like I say. Okay, can send me a two delay so. Okasa, I'm not kind.
5: Hello,
4: yeah, Tornado. Ubeti my packet,
5: okay.
4: Ten seconds. Okay, me jina so. Me jina so. Me jina so. Me jina so.

0: Hello.
1: Okay. Yeah, yeah.
0: Hello.
1: Tornado.
0: Yeah, me pa to so me. Yeah, boy.
1: Yeah, me to nka pa.
0: Okay.
1: Eh, dear body na si eh woni eye delay ntem ho.
0: Uh-huh.
1: Anybody na si woni delay ntem ho. I must say mumie ni mototo to ayam pia dia gum. Dear body na delay ayo. A obu afu na okasasa.
0: Oh, me pa cho me name Dientia. Say Dolores Echo Cafe. She picks people from nowhere and make them some, you know, our boy, meaning for you know. I remember the previous interview with Samir with OKFM, Yashikangono. I remember people mistook me and make her say, Koko is a common house girl, no. And yes, I did Koko ask them say, Koko is a common house girl, because if you ask him, nobody is better than somebody. Yeah, yeah, yeah, yeah. As someone I'm a person, I'm trying to say, yeah, yeah, yeah, or no, Dolores, no. Or did you get on no good in the master? It will come. If you can see an IATA program, if we could get on any so many times,
2: oh, wow.
0: I am a man. Dolores, because she picked me from nowhere and made me somebody. Because Sebi, if you want to meet Dolores, you're in for Jamaica. And I kinda own Shamino Kodan channel. And this, I got set to her. You changed your home 3 times on the set. Man, Crado, me and Katana made a matter with me in Pobwa, and they shoot delay program now money for good 6 years. From the first, second, third year, air condom. I didn't expect much from Dolores because I'm in the program new and I'm raising it up. But me to be with after the edge my yeah, you know, be there for what you carry then. But me, yes, you will. And I did have a couple can be an awkward any problem. But if you see, can you know your program new with the CMPO? Or you're witness about this thing because me, they're caught in India. Your camera guy and your sound guys are more technical than you. They know, they all know about this. But I've kept it for myself. The last time I met Dolores Casa here, last year, 3rd September, that was my birthday. I ordered me Casa here. From that time, I met Dolores and Casa Yuma up to now. And she's not shooting the program. But I'm thinking, Tessa, only you be here, Juma. Not say, be out, finish, say, be out, and now be you want to pay attention to something else. Now, person over here, over the program, maybe Yuma. Oh, call it cut and crew members, no? Of Omani, Juma, and what catch them say, be Juma, and but man, this lady left us hanging for good 10 months. Our program now, you enjoy no one free any day. And cash. Obi baby sister now, Adena, one friend or no, one friend. No. It's a good question. It got to a time in my life, no. Let me say, Dolores, yeah, where say, I'm not working for fame, but I'm working for money. Because I am costed to a repatcher or hold here.
1: Michiopa!
0: Because I am costed to a. Every more friend, madam, when are we shooting, etc.? I wanted Dolores to know that I wasn't interested in the TV coming. She can't have been here. You see, if they do time, after set, remember Inferno. It's me 2 months, 3 months, my friend. Hey, what do you need for Bonnie? You have a program, my own friend. Oh, because I'm a person who, yeah, well, I mean, yet, TV is not interested. And you won't see that for that 10 months, not on friend, no. Means to be Inferno, yeah. I don't call the chair, Mr. Yesterday. If you don't know why, I don't know the program, not even champion. But me to be baby, yeah. Ebani said obi awon ya sey mami. O sa so kaka say o fami free nowhere and made me somebody. I thought that was too harsh, so I couldn't take it. If I just miss here no more.
1: Enti edie ba de pana. E she o buru so enti delay kasa sa went man taking it normal. Ma o go that far.
0: Because boss, e juma mini delay ya no delay e mami free wo.
1: Onti awka.
0: Enya na say bia. Ya enya na make us say Jessica we na Jessica we papa ka.
1: Sika be sing.
0: Oh, many delays starting age man 6 years ago. Now 50 Ghana cedis normal.
1: Normal
0: saying. 100, and about 150, and about 200, and about 300. You see, for the past 2 years, I mean 1.5 years now, it's a good thing. 300 Ghana cedis now. Yeah, also we na papa ka. But it wasn't nothing like them. It's our cafe without payslip, so it's cafe. Man, kwa do ti sense na ejuma bia eya edu afia. E bia Christmas, ye di emo bag ni ta nyama nyama we. Dile enye bi ma yenda. Eko do Christmas or train September, October, no, wa be my program ni go Christmas on whom it's civil life. But ni nyano ma dwia mi say e beard because of incident na e see we on a Valentine and terminity trust you want to or some me but I came to realize that turn off she's a kid
1: Unu so e sisi for adia no Unu so e sisi for
0: the Larry is a kid because say man eh and we have to wonder for the show if the other thing eh eh man I don't catch what say me cameraman eh sound guy only e juma ni mpo for calling one for the video complete man kwa na kata badia ask to tell her into some me individual na me dem ho na me tini baby na adia na me no ya na as a friend na me nya suru wom na for the past 10 months wa oni me nya 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kwa de me pa chaya work ranka na ka me ngi dey say you gonna agree to that
1: and to ya sure say say kenya 10 months na wa ignore mo no ana still na ejuma nda so koso na o tro o post to sad ya no e woni page ya kao ba kasa sa
0: ona kana kasa me paso me nini wo interview bi wo playback tre etiefo na ahwefo a e ba ye me de there was a place I told the Dolores you are not my madam you are my friend
1: on on kan bi bi sa na
0: if I tell say
1: o kan bi bi like say as we na na koda na wo wo kire ne say o ye wadamfo na
0: eh na bi bi nkomo na ye di not foko enye na danfo na me na foko ye my madam fo and I'm say fine or no solo enye me madam na ye or no but o ye madam fo you can play it and see I told that to the lawyer because I know what I was talking about
1: na sure no o si na mo sponsors
0: me pa cho say
1: na sponsors were fear swasnega na so
0: oh me pa cho say o go go with fear swasnega ni po na ba o be mo sponsors say what so Indomie, Coca-Cola, Vodafone. You know, sponsors also. The delay is there. Boss, me problem is there. The delay is there. Me and I would not go to your car. I'm going to go to Ghana or the man. Kalas. Kalas. The problem, I don't
1: know. Who are evidence that just now sponsors and no mood to your camera? But still, I find you and when you're fine.
0: Oh, great man. If the sponsors are not paying, why would Dolores play their promos and advert on TV?
1: And two person on my ass, I'm saying, you know, I say, we're used to kwa na.
0: We're used to me kwa. And we're used to me kwa, we're used to me kwa, or family will know where, and why I'm somebody. If it's not somebody, know why I'm, you know. But if it's somebody, then why I'm. Because, bro, I know, because I see, I say, I'm saying, now I'm going to be, and if I am, I'm going to be, because I'm going to be, I'm going to be, I'm going to be, I'm going to be, yes. The seven minutes away is President and Madame Funa Ghana will be an inter president and Madame Fua. A ban is an amount for the Uber be some say. Then after 7 years, I'm a woman. We are ready to say, okay.
1: And yet, Matua said, dear Baron, a trigger on my car say, delay movie from one hotel to another hotel, blah, blah, blah, blah, blah, blah. Who put a phone and my car says, answer me good delay, Swana. And
0: oh,
1: you were making a point.
0: Delay
1: Macron, delay the young show castle, and the end of the year, and the end of the year.
0: in cry for cast and be there, Oblinyanko, Oblinyanko. We know Kotoshi at Hatch or Kabukuduna, Mokoto Kotoshi or Koduna. It is not just Okoto or so, Vijan, Obiso Sanidia. Aye.
1: And Yanidia. Dile Macri on your Diladia.
0: Oh, one bit on a fair football, no. Hey, I want your football and a Macri and Indiana, where I'm moving on. And I'm done here more.
1: Hotel Bernard Delay, Hotel Bernard Delay, no Koya, no Jenna, Utimika, I said, we'll move from one hotel to another hotel, chasing men.
0: Hold it right there.
1: Hold it right there.

0: Tennant.
1: That is why I said, well, if DeLorean said I'm a drama queen, well, the drama queen is not desperate as DeLorean's reform mantle, who runs from one hotel to another, soliciting for white men who do not even pay attention to her. And she knows what I'm talking about.
0: Now, so what do you have before the cancer? I'm not correct. What does it mean? You behold you will be responsible. Are you ready for that?
1: Oh, let me have a bone in the shop no easily go over Ghana.
0: Nice, fact. Why are ready?
1: It's over Ghana, but I'm not going to be shop no easily go
0: on. Why are ready to face any legal attempt to be on UBI?
1: That's a way any legal attempt.
0: And two persons just a walk kind of current who's running at the HD. Debbie Adding.
1: Hey, is it a who beside say, this question I'll be somebody say, Evan is saying, put up an on any coy and I'm not just a Wadam would be on any Casabian for recording. And I thought I would have an assault in Wee Wong.
0: Hey,
1: so Wadam would be on any Casabia woman for recording it. Wadam would have something Wee Wong.
0: I'm confused. Obi no obi kasa o ta record no.
1: Oh, there be obi sa me question be say, hotel na me ne delay ko no. Me match your hotel me ne ne phone side here na. And I'm person me to me be tell say.
0: Enya ne kire. Enya ne kire. Enya ne kire. Wo fact say e no kure nya obu na afu na wo kan sem bi agu delay so.
1: Oh, me can't try delay so aje dai. Delay no da no problem.
0: I see.
1: Me bibia ngata ko ma me dada.
0: I can't tell you. Now, it's like, as
1: Madame was celebrated there in your honor, or Ghana, and what they only. If you have any idea where I'm this year, maybe a problem now, I am in a spray. Well, I mean, why age, my wife to me, well, 10 months it came, one from your country, and you left me hungry. And later, I mean, we're out of the country, you pick me from nowhere. Oh, no, I'm not going to buy that. Because the law is only telling me, I'm afraid, may need that.
0: Oh, bro, did that.
1: Or about luck, girl. The law is more about luck, girl.
0: Two hash. My messages and cabbage are limited. Our word name is Kakra.
1: Sir, you be a bad luck, no.
0: Message. Sir, you be tomorrow retract. Yeah, mamia.
1: Oh, now sir, so be a bad luck. I say, means you two word be apart from bad luck.
0: Evident.
1: That's the truth.
0: What depends now? Because so on until me no one yet maybe what that doesn't mean say the person is a bad luck.
1: Now, sir, if I come delay on case on person maybe yet mad. Atuma me kan ese mi ko di ni ti mo mi nyama mo e ko ofom.
0: Wo niema sey. Ede ben ne e kire se wo niema sey ye.
1: Odi ede ben e kire.
0: Ede ben e kire e ye.
1: Before me need the Lawis she am first no.
0: Yeah.
1: I had my own pub. I was operating my own pub.
0: Okay.
1: Ah, no, I'm married to a Filipino woman. Ah, me no wa ye ejuma. There was a time delay frame me some invest to program in mano. So we had to spend the night at Irata Hotel because I was saying you should do more, man. I spent 2-3 days on that set. Man, I don't buy a five pub, no. When I told Dolores didn't give me one Ghana cedi. Say, oh, tonight I said, tonight I will sit and I will be able to start the business. But didn't you know that I'm say because of saying your cousin Valentine and his coming to a few guys. Just say, a track and of course I was trusting me to get to some time, but. With all this yet and nothing happened, my father. Come to me, baby. I'm fine. Me, I never thought. Not a man for 30% back to you. I don't know who may not have a master and only me. I don't. It is a well with you to tell that program. Leave your name to me, baby. Let me be. Now, what's okay or when? How can you say you pick me from nowhere? It is somewhere now, delays on me. I'm banned. And then I'm in here. Delay back and I'm going to say, you pass to that. I had only me to see you. I'm going to see you. And I hear people say,

0: Lois has given me fame. Please, I wasn't working for fame. I was working for money.
1: San eh huno.
0: No, people are saying that no one can me anka why they name me. And I better chat the name man company to some woman but me. I don't know who me. Okay, man crado.
1: Yeah.
0: So do you think say the law is eh who be woman mu anka? Only they do for all this while.
1: I know the only bet me actually.
0: Oh, man crado when you was that no care when I am say Ghana for. Okay, back up. Lady, the way who be for me mu anka on for me here you man for that man. That's serious man. So no to who be woman. But the government will be trying to tell how much money has Lorris made out of me? That is my question to the Lorris. Lorris, who's here? Sika, eh? And I meet one of the way now on my home. Seven of me back to be giving my own out of the canoe. It is Sika, eh? And I will now on my home. And I delay, also, Tiamme car, Captain Ghana for Sika, and the family. Kala!
1: On Tiauka!
2: When
0: you have a man, I see Jasmine, Jasmine, Jasmine, no. I'm in COVID. Yeah, Ghana. If you make a car, I'm saying, what are you trying to do? What? Oh, so now don't go and see your car. Hey, now what? Car.
1: On Tiao car.
0: Because man, car, no car. Come and debate, debate, no money. Come and debate. Come and debate. Yes. So I'm saying, I'm not here to say you are in poor. Yeah, mommy. Because I'm making my money. Someone is asking to get me cash.
1: When you?
0: Anyama when ya cost work. Anyama when ya cost work. Ghana high. Anyama poverty level cost high. It is here Legon Drama School, no be any other money back of Drama School. Because someone is a movie school now, Obi to say delay, Obi to see the banner. It's a backup on my bank manager. It's here Legon Drama School, no, Obi a better back up.
1: When who said?
0: Poverty level, echo high.
1: When who saw any delay in Antiana?
0: Oh, I've regretted being part of the Lorris World of Mirage.
1: We tell you, you know, I'm a whole cast, I will see delay come on for once. Tornado.
0: Bankrado.
1: Yeah.
0: Yes. Meet you.
1: We interview me to say, Dolores, come on for one sempa.
0: Delay, don't want to come for one sempa.
1: Everyone, I could quite answer Schwarzenegger. Valentina.
0: Celebrities will be all right. Delay, what come on sempa. Instead of me catch my man, Dolores, one is there. Or say, I'm a good in the market.
1: Or did you have a good name? Mercy.
2: At Jassy.
1: Who be good name? Mercy, how?
0: Yes. In Kofuna, I can come home to me, ya. Meta, you be a much water more kind, ya. That's what it.
1: At Oseni Pound, our mochi.
0: What's your name?
1: Oseni Pound, Mochiana, or Kenny Pound, some more Mochiana.
0: So, you are going to move automatically, says who's a paper.
1: And same bed and same bed, I've been a ya walker, and we got some same bin a ya walker for the number four, Eonichi, and same bed, sir.
0: I mean, my grandmother, person about 30 be a
2: delay.
1: I'm just saying, and same bed, son, I ya walker, Mencasa Bodin, and same bed, son, I ya walker, can't find any penny be home, the number four, and walker, or come with Chasm, or can't send better.
0: Oh. Intermediate, baby.
1: Like.
0: I'm
1: a high sin.
0: I'm a high sin. And I'm a I know the lawyers. If your mom wear high info, maybe she wants to ridicule for them.
1: But you're a girl.
0: Oh, they can't go too much. Man, Grado. I'm just tired of this Dolores issue. I'm just tired of this Dolores issue because delay Danny Ludo Benu Danny and more. Delay, what I want to tell Daniel is that delay is sick. Delay is not who they think he is.
1: On your behalf.
0: Oh, yeah, someone. Delay is a ghost. Ghost nation. Delay is someone.
1: And to do any film, the number four knock a comma, you do any film pine, be any pabessing, and also power or come once and one woman.
0: Oh, I'm okay. Candy or kind also.
1: Like,
0: some commodity and commodity.
1: Into the roughly nipa be saying, and nipa be saying, oh, yes, ta wash as ya was so nipa. Nipa be
0: oh,
1: roughly.
0: Oh, man, crado, means me what amount of
1: a I'm saying roughly. Wouldn't him cry, wouldn't him be saying?
0: Oh, meaning coming in bear 20-25.
1: 20, mammy mutrepe.
0: Oh, there be me, first my boy be
1: sa ebi e footballers actress actors radio presenters
0: bankwado
1: business tycoons. Yeah. Tornado. What's the name? Delay and catch us Abeku Santana head drugs.
0: Yes. Abeku Santana head drugs.
1: And on Quadia, and on Uti, and on Quadia, me met him, like I say.
0: For me, I don't do drugs. And I'm saying, who does drugs? Okay, Abeku Santana. I think there was an issue between her and Abeku Santana some years ago.
1: Mameka Samitro. Mameka Abeku Santana said, delay Casa me, a man crowd met Maca said, delay boy. Many Abeku Santana nante for a very long time. And Sammy took one. Obia will name many Abeku. Yeah. Abeku Santana never do drugs. Many Abeku Santana nante long time ago. Branham Wabaka La Paz. Name for car from La Paz to Teman.
0: And I'm a man in delay number.
1: Delay this answer. We say no more. Okay, Kaka Kanabontiana.
0: Oh, me wa catch every day. It's a bit or a bit of another family dealing number one will be some.
1: Serious?
0: Ah, Mancado. Mancado.
1: Yeah.
0: But so now I don't have delay, but so I feel some of me can make come to our own Banumina.
1: Hmm.
0: Our friend, I will say, yes, still friend, I say wrong number, friend, I say. Send a man is on you.
1: And to Ocasa in an ultimate one, Timmy in one.
0: There be you. There be.
1: Ah, delay at my board, we say Abeku Santana head rush.
0: And I'm so far. Abeku Santana, I'm not delaying my man and my friend. Don't get a meeting with Abeku Santana. I'll catch him.
1: Oh, no, I can't say
0: him. I'm not going to say delay this Abeku Santana head rush because I know Ghana had a one-cup of beans. I'm going to go by Bonnie. I'm going to go by Bonnie. I'm going to go by Bonnie. I'm going to go by Bonnie. I'm going to go by Bonnie. I'm going
1: to go by Bonnie. I'm going to go by Bonnie.
0: I'm going to go by Bonnie.
1: Min Abeku Santana ye pa fisika anya se fonso. Abeku Santana never do drugs. Abeku Santana never do drugs. 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Way back Aduma FM. Kwawu Easter show so abonten me na me yam se ni show so nyina e wo Ghana e wo kwawu bi pon so Abeku Santana never do drugs ndi ka chere delay se wo boa
0: I don't want to have anything going with that struggling bitch Tornado yes boss.
1: Who ni say delay our life won?
0: Because I have because school kwa na be kwa yan ka be wey my mama certificate.
1: Aman ka odi yejuma.
0: Yes, because it see akwa me no kata no. Me no kata to see ano. So I make catch earlier on say say ya chiche aduane mpo na me do hono ma. On be ku say say ma me ye ma me. So we no say kata rete ke me ku last week. See am na o kata me ba.
3: High sank for radio.
0: Because many are financially stable.
1: Two sisters and a help by his ear.
0: Yes, this is an answer about to your mommy. I think in a year, Evanita.
1: Apart from Abeku Santana, Nipa BM Bakubina, where I delay can also make a hard neighbor.
0: Oh, Bimbo didn't be of your
1: man Bako. Bako. 20 in Botupe.
0: Bimbo. May I tell me, Bimbo didn't be of your mayor?
1: Sound.
0: Body be up your mayor. If I said delay the bar out of it, Yamane or no, Yankee can. Well, Yankee can end it.
1: As a
0: woman, the Rams will be a tuniful.
1: Wouldn't you?
0: And I can never have the map in opportunity because I'm doing what the map is doing. In Tina, you can phone out much more to move to you know. If I keep a lot of money in my mind, me feel Viana. I say, tell us that you feel it.
1: Namiru
0: ma $500 wako vya America wako vya wako vya America wako vya wako vya America wako vya wako vya wako vya $500 yes that's why I don't want to face anybody if I don't have any problem no enemy facing it now who didn't know a problem and I'm not fighting I'm going to face my wangana. It is easier now for you to see me.
1: Na wo kuma na ne wa regret pa.
0: I don't want to go further. And yet, we are not apologizing to Valentina. No. Just because in Tokana, it was useless in Tokana.
1: Only a fierce was nigger.
0: Yes, if you're from Snigger, no, I am a shame. I'm making the dinner. I'm just because the lawyer told me, say, I mean, choose or no, on only Valentina, I mean, choose to back. And I have to choose at that time.
1: Delay catch was choose you a fierce was nigger, and no, no, me and choose Mbako.
0: Yes. But I've learned a very big lesson from this thing.
1: And I choose you wine. Who choose you wine?
0: If I shall say,
1: Ebas, I choose you wine.
0: I choose the lawyers, of course, because that's a nominee in the age, man. I chose it at that time. And I never know anybody in my head. It will take some few people, say, at the end of my head. I don't care whatever people think or say about me. Mm-hmm. Say, and I'm ungrateful. That ungrateful thing, I don't want to hear it at all in my miserable life now. Mm-hmm. I don't want to hear that ungrateful. I don't know how some people think. Over team is what I just said. Stardom without money is fucking useless. It's useless. If you start your uncle focus and on your own, why didn't you? I didn't delay to make a pilot out of my 18 years. I don't make a competition for them, but you know. Oh, women, who give you a man for me about that TV? And I'm fine. What do you say? What that damn me? And I may talk karma when I'm a posoba, we know call you store, may talk diamonds, we can hotel 2 bedrooms to 2 to 18 bedrooms. And we'll get more outside. What I think is the way you know what you can't, and what mommy say, let me tell me baby. How can you say that? How can you say that? Mommy's a delay, so I want them to want an action in your address. Why are you an action in your address?
1: What an action address?
0: Mumitano, the first one and nature, or Saturday, you won't chance to fix also, and the limits and let me say, and Ayana.
1: What am I say, delay dressing?
0: Oh, I'm glad I'm a patch of
1: Tonado, worry.
0: The patch of one, I'm divorced, so
1: I don't know what divorce.
0: I don't have the right. Oh, sir, may you even know me anymore or sad time, no, na. Assembly by Anna. When she came back, she asked me, so how much did you make out of that movie? And nothing. Nothing. That's what I mean, put up to say, Jana, Nanaya, Mami. Nothing. And I want to find your baby, so we had to wait. It is from that time, Mrs. Yadi, me and Singo, I mean, Kwame, show me, Mano.
1: She said, "Won't worry."
0: If I told you, "Won't worry."
1: Nti asamu atu isenka oti awari ya wan kase na kafele ni beti.
0: Oh, beti awari ya wan kedi amiri be koko me kakra na obe mami akoma kakra. Nti si anko ni me kase yuko me wo inongo.
1: Nti emotionally no, emotionally no ni atu ni delay no, affecto kakra.
0: Delay gave me the shock of my life. Say,
1: ever since we were born. Ever since you were born.
0: Yes, ever since we were born. Because Mr. Patron delay, no, I just said that. Oh yeah, madam for keke wo. I'm a fan of the same system. It is there. What dada, Mr. Dada, we niye chibia. Now, if you also have to put some good money, Mr. Ah, man, crazy. We need power. The only obia you demand this year. And if I didn't see our car. Now, after 10 months, on fair on castle in Chow, you demand as well. Program is our own tribute. It is what I would name, say, I didn't know Chow. So, Chow, cameraman, only we do mean, I'll be after one, and then air for some. I'm the one from Madame May. Would I say, my God, and yes, say. That way, you keep 10 months in your front out to be dinner or some kind of power ball as well. Nigga, I think this is quite ridiculous and quite painful.
1: Okay. Matuasi. Eh, you say anche bi amepo mepo ba mo aware. Me gidi se wumi oba wa kuma ba fo ngakra.
0: Oh, ma kuma dia ba fo takra because it's amepe area aware.
1: Eh, me di delay be ma o. So no so ngare, me di delay be ma o.
0: Why are delay?
1: Oh, you guys can be a good couple.
0: No, never.
1: We are sure.
0: Oh, never mente.
1: We are sure.
0: What do you tell me for employment? What do you tell me for employment?
1: In Tiene or two at nine, sir. No more fears, my argument, and I will cheer Candia Boom, mom, forget to be Biarma Samra back here. How will it be?
0: Oh, Missy Kennedy, I imagine because it's my sweat.
1: Ubaji!
0: I wouldn't want. Imagine because it's my sweat. I fought for it, but there is no way. Some person we need the lobby bear nice wheel. Because it's chance for fire. They're well out. The whole world, the lady will transform up. You know, transform. See, the lady is sick. Will transform no John in the moon. Bro. Hey, the lady, how
1: are you? Abia, hey, Juma. And Mugana, how can Abia, Juma, anything I have, or Abia, sir, just to entertain people?
0: Oh, but I'm her friend. In the fact, Menene wa hona o John in the moon, actually, me, and I'm here, Ujawa, and I'm here, Ujawa.
1: I said, only this year will get a new channel.
0: How?
1: What pass it through like?
0: How, say?
1: What honey feared that?
0: Why are
1: they? Like, what honey feared that? I know my Shia Chiada, I know my Pia Cobontia Transedida. Passing through the mentiasi.
0: Say, Bama, delay, be one, Bama, delay, but I don't have Bama with you, and then they fight for you. Don't answer for
3: that. A higher sank for radio.
1: Or two men, my home bed, let her find out.
0: Delay, say, let her be boire, on damn it. Our Ghana had a member of Bumuni Moody. If it's not a beer, I don't know, no, got a boire. I mean, Bumu Bumuni, and it's a cat guy not in the Dow Coco Brown Munia, double guy leading. Or from the damn it.
1: I'm one of them moving on here, Bida.
0: May say that guy no could go ground him on any chimpanzee. Of our men, David, I mean, can't on count.
1: Say, be a number worry into what is wrong.
0: I'm a worry, then we. I'm a worry, then we.
1: Said, okay, the ass officer just said, delay.
0: My God, let me tell you something today. I've said it so many times on air. Although people think me, I'm crazy, I'm a very loyal person. That time I'm in back interview, now I'm confused. Now one of us now Honor, who crazy delay, who cut the man got the wine. I only need my better, you know, catch me.
1: It depends.
0: And I only need my better, you know. Instead of make better hopes, any promise is not the Lord's man, you know. Instead, I thought say, "Ebi, David, Ebi, Ebi, Ebi." Jamaica no trust me. Instead, David, Ebi, Ebi, Ebi, now go in here and yada. I'm but so now me trust me, baby. Why then do you try to be after so good man? You know, after. I'm more on FLA. Come in, I'm Ghana, and you'll be with me to 2 weeks. I'm addressing for the IVA. And if you're going to say, I'm going to delay on top of Baku for Mamida.
1: Tonado, I said, I saw Dosa and Atuada Pau. And yet, some of them are tempting our country.
0: Oh, okay, or Dosa and Atuada Pana just asking us from Navana make her. They're in some way. No, my cake can be green. I make her say, she came in a program only here at the moon. Me, I'm a sorry, I'm a cause of food. And I just don't want to mention names. I just, my only maybe, one can do maybe not have to maintain the whole thing. I said, but why am I waiting for this girl? Me, you have to come, I'm trying to be moved. And when I'm not going to be able to do it, I'm not going to be able to do it. Because that means it's say, and I can't why. and I do one million, Minasu, and I'm the Vita Smoka 800 million, and I'm the Wemuka 400 million, and Ungane more, right? Ungane more. If you do my way, I will not see you. That's why I was saying it's a problem. She thought that I wanted fame or something. That's why I was telling people say I will be back at 10 or 10 months, no one from us. It's just because I wanted her to know, say, hey nigga, me, I'm working for money, not for fame. Yes.
1: Tornado. And you might walk in a good thing back open a bit my kafa delay. You've said a lot of bad things. About yes. Hey, one good thing.
0: Lipa that's an easy. Yes. Mm-hmm. Obia on the good side and Obia on the bad side.
1: Yeah.
0: Bile is a very nice person.
1: How?
0: What you have here?
1: How?
0: Oh, nice person. Yes, you'll be a nice. Then you're a bit caring, a bit sweet, and the public out there at the same time as anybody. Nice. You got it?
1: Mm-hmm.
0: It's a sweet, or a nice person, or a nice person, but in Ujanika can hear more and good stress, and Ujanika more. Thank you.
1: Obi be kasa ade no ade no wan fo wani anto nice ba ko pene so nan ko wan forget ni men nyina
0: oh na se man ka do mi tambi baby no be di matemo because nyan ka sama make acha wa se mu nyan ka sama ka se na eya o ewo mi mu dadada na eya o ewo mi mu dadada it is she knows that only be there to go for him only on one ka sometimes with me time ya the career for ewo ye nche no. Let me just my you don't catch the lorries, you don't catch the delay talk car, mamma. Then I'm in form. I say it. And sometimes you even get mad, say, I don't know me good in the match one another for winning. Because may that may you to work for me as you be a year demand. I'm interested in it. Say, and in the down or yes, I'm not sure what I'm doing. It's trim the ending.
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0: Meaning, you trim the ending, and I'm not on mommy, and I'm not the afternoon. I don't know what was preventing the lorries from paying me.
1: Okay. Nana Tornado.
0: That's great, man.
1: But I send him a ton of robot.
0: Mr. Medassibo.
1: Udin Nana Tornado, and one of Facebook, one.
0: If I try Nana Tornado, Instagram is Nana Tornado.
1: Medassi. Message your hormona, Yatwaso, Elho.
0: If I try you, Mr. Medassi.
1: Namika home.
0: Namika also.
1: Bye bye.
0: Bye.
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Woni story ne from A to Z. Woni e be kasa sisi ya.

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0: 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everything from Lydia's phone and also I share every photos and every messages ha mu yeye mu exchange e de ba me phones na no ono na onye den na onim ntia na you be na me wo say ade na wo na and I do 2 o'clock and I do 1 o'clock and I do 12 o'clock now with telephone so wa tete me na wo twini minti min kwa adwuma enti na mama ba Italy ha no ba mbae no me emeka chwa ne se wo nti se me ire jam dia 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
1: okay
0: Ghana from Takoradi to Accra from Accra to Accra from Isawanu to Kumasi egu so se this is why Jimmy here for me some of my mind what you are doing so who's this one you have to take a question and you won't come you know my wo yere ene wabusa fo nyina

o tie me a na se woni eya sankofa tv e wo phone so se si a you are making a very big mistake. Download it this year. www.sankofatv.com. Ebom. 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

0: Hello? 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
1: Hello?
0: Oh, you're my betting, I'm in a case.
1: Yeah.
0: Let's say.
1: Ana
0: wo to ayam piegu a mankra do sesa mankra do didi watem ye me dia musa me din o me zo kra men kan wa seminda na me wana be ka kire wo sa wana te ya na so bi ne ka kire wo
1: e o me messengers mo se yon se fi di matem no ka ho bi na mu di matem kama
0: obi ne send call messengers wo ho. Oh my goodness. I have for what when you want. I was a basa and I said, over time, man, Carlos, and I won't tell you.
1: Carlos, who blocked me? Young citizen blocked me. All of those group, you know, they blocked me. So I was like, okay, maybe.
0: Me block you. I'm so full of it.
2: I'm a block over there. Follow me. The capital. Man, Obana.
0: I said, my block over there. Then I follow me. Someone so follow me. I know, say you are following me.
1: Follow.
0: Yeah, into my block. How can you follow me on Facebook?
1: Yeah,
0: because I'm on the
1: name, say I'm following you because
0: me
1: share videos.
0: Ah, okay, no problem. You are still on my page. Who follow me? Help me page you on them. Why?
1: And then via me messages and say who did my team be? No, my me call start following you. So be I make say who did my team
0: on. Yeah, man, for cancer, my app evidence, kakra. Who's a Ghana for cancer? Men so be via ni ese me di. Into tennis, I know and to boy. Now we BS is be dia man card attempts are. Mhm. Tiano I had one number 3.
1: Yes, for everybody, but if I found out that this person is against me, say I go up to account no finish it here.
0: But talk that so we
1: say. It say me yesterday. But maybe the enemy say I should be sure say ABA yes you did it.
0: Because me a man card there. Na me obi e ti me di me attempt be 2 years cry answer my respond na. They bad and why me be do at him.
1: Are you much?
0: And I want to make one. Want to see you give my time when you okay, mommy. Forgive and forget. I was a toddler sometimes. And you may be to my abo abrabo. I didn't free more than the other pan ebre war. Nipper be you do at him. Toboas and if we need to form. A bedroom may be nippan bit my old offer for good. Tien's son's and bibri. So why? In Tieti nippan bibri. Oh, my dog, on one beside Waba. Mama, you have to change. That is just by the way. Me Bob Weiss be concerning Italian guy be on any problem. Anybody name fast as a
1: Richard. Your
0: friend say Richard.
1: Yeah.
0: When you story ni mukakra.
1: Me patwani.
0: What happened? What happened?
1: But you be can say before or you be a wa worry. On any and then a map for the Ikuma day.
0: Okay.
1: And some want to be in a Ghana and Korea mono, the Kushia by a Brunin, a so in a bana, Obama Kofano, a Libiano, Okosiano, Ghana, Jacobana Sano, and my day in town, I'll be bound in any rain, never Hana in Tempt, any rainy fee, and in Kolana Koyuki.
0: Bemano, Bemano Kochimper.
1: Bemano wo yere ewo mafo ewo kroma
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1: de bi Richard na obodua no no na sem na me kan
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1: 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Nobody knows what happened. Or call Ghana, or ba, ye ka, upinin for a minimum more, makes me the numbers, and my papa pinin for a hymn folk. Ah, many or more tones had the hymn for Ankasa, a two nephubia. Say, why you will come and say, Nunku, and ye? When you're dodgy, fine, or your baba were fine, only now, baba, fine, but monsignor. Ontina Ghana ho. Nti u kona kosro ma wasra mu, uba waba, what to do with your family here in Durham.
0: Mhm.
1: Anti ahye, e bu ba en tukwa ba mu, mpape mu su bebe ba ye. Oko bie die ba, ba kese pa o de niema ekogu every month bia whiskey ni niema everything ye container every month ko. There are a lot of women out there, omu ye very God fearing, omu understanding the word of God. Bible say, no matter what, ensi ukunechi, onsi ne kunechi, enye de be manu su yenzi no, obe huridiye dina be mane konsu, or still no, ye submissive to the man. But when it's too much, you just give a gap, umma distance be, and that was what she did. When jawa ye se me jawa renu, she just left, ko UK, onen kwa lane ko UK. Because now it was too much. Me your bar. Mm-hmm. If you free her call anymore, and a bear man a year and I didn't say, and your back of fat. Obama, no, and then I will go on and lead you, no.
0: Abba.
1: Obi, I didn't say, and your back of fat, and then I'll be here. Send the rain to call UK, and then the Marco UK, and then you'll go for no more.
0: Nice, Lydia, a second wife. Nice, Lydia, a second wife.
1: That is it.
0: Mo, twaso.
1: That is it. Or call Ghana could be dear bar name, Yama Bibri man, or any dining on your bar, yes, Sikurano, Lydia in the court's name, or no, no, she's so no, ye be beer. In fact, my menu will be a Yako Ponkitani, and yes, sir, Obim Ponk obey funny to him, Sabi, and as Obe Numedru, but or ye very humble and very God fearing woman. So, also, Nadine no move on with life, on any man in the UK later on. In fact, I'm going into details, baby.
0: What details, Kaka?
1: And then buy it. So, mobile, you know. And on no free, or who saw Barney Bebano, Lady and free Ghana, Katai radio, Nepalani Bebano, or buy free Nirinho, free UK, Eba Italy, Eba Tsunami, Fia, or buy, you know, Nadichin, you know, or buy no Becca, say, Nirino, Ghana, no, on any bano, or mobile, until no person met now for 2 days, be, and 3 days, Nanka, on pay apartment, and Famano, a Obano, and any bano. Na mufenya omun krata because oba there 1 week and sawa ko present yourself to commune equestura I abai honum no embassy no mama on krata mchilo oba be dey 3 days with ne bane ne reno wey ne hasay na fi no wape baby amomo akwa kwetna eno de e di be de oho I don't care I don't mind we are all family we are all blacks we are all Ghanaians a lot happy. But in all, no, free more call, you know, something, a lot of things happened. Okay, before, I call Jay Dines for the Emma lady, you know, he said different thing altogether. Emma lady, you know, not all but if he has a crown, no different mentality altogether. No, he said, them money fee, and all the neighbor. One kind of crown, you know. No catch and also so later no baby do you can't catch and no catch and so see yeah buffy near buffy after the adena yes I'm called the apartment for no so I had the madam for immunity hand moving to no day may pebble before fraud the amount of one lady started being suspicious because one and daddy and fans for no apart from that girl no you'll be oh you're very young and very beautiful. Ghana no or your madam or bochi or no kasaboti or madam so unkwalase na sedaga.
0: Hey, Lydia, Lydia, no.
1: Baby group. 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
0: Ah, ya, bro.
1: Oba, ya, bro, be, man, na, wadi, ni, India, no, yes, ono. Oba, ya, oba, ya, ono, ano, ye, mi, ti, on, jimi, sikada. Me, sometimes, wa, me, force, no, but, me, se, se, on, ye. Or a good person, but one thing is a bad day or bad one. When we say no, best or bad more, we be free ones. One question we all have to ask and say, who are you, Chroma Dada? What did they call one man call UK? Who's one free? Italy has say, who call UK? Now I call for bad free.
0: Ghana,
1: I bet not Italy, I the apartment to their man. No, no, quantum. What do you expect?
0: Tell
1: no,
0: you,
1: we should wake up.
0: Nipanyan table.
1: Excuse me, no. See, okay. So all these things, where that is? Now, one guy said, "I'm ready. No, a man about and a man be no more cry. Na a be no more misery. A be no more na about no more tear worry. I see cry for people. Be a worry. I see no. When you encounter him, will be a genuine Muslim. Now, the other cool fresh one, if he Africa, then I better have said that he go UK.
0: And they say, if you want to lead the atia, he a Bruniano.
1: She say a lead the woha. Okay, but 5 minutes drive from my house. And room for me two, three minutes drive from my house.
0: You bet mama yane na kasa.
1: This is a me yadu mo chena because this time no it's 10 and 7 nesia koyen because ono susu aye audio, ono susu I'm a reply ono susu brun yani bi.
0: Aya me no kasa wia wanyama number ya fani audio no send me. Na next week me nene kasa.
1: Mati.
0: Wahu na chene next week.
1: They say, we are elder power, sorry, tentacles, sorry. And to be beyond poor one, you should blame yourself.
0: And to add an ebrum yasan. And to add an ebrum yasan.
1: Our pentacles, yes.
0: Add an ebrum yasan.
1: Are you?
0: Or your elder, add an ebrum yasan.
1: Or your elder.
0: And to only say, a broken heart, and I'm an ekasasa, and I say, pain.
1: And your broken heart, are you? Blame yourself because and every as na your one open way ya open way. Who's to me for when you share at 1 year no more money in your brother? Mom, yeah, mom, my man, no crenenda baby, da. Who are you on Mawaha? Oh, but a bit to me at all, be okay, fine. But there is no way ya, who bet to me name my true, I worry, and then you now you expect them to move the same a crosswalk, not as on game brother. No. When your time on my way, and I will say, be just say, and call ye. In the cassette and Camino, beginning, I'm penning for penny for him for. Missing one penny for action for Bebre or numbers, a penny for Bebre, a bad any day, yeah. Or when you're not an ethnic car, I buy a funnaby.